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3: What's up? What's up? What's up? What's up? What's up? Wake up, wake up, wake up. It's the 3rd of October, 2026. You know what it is. And your boy is back. Your boy is back. And this time, you know, due to the technical difficulties, we're finally back, man. We finally sorted out issues, guys. We finally sorted out our issues. We're here, we're live, and we're starting right on time, baby. I hope you guys are having a good weekend. Hope you guys are having a great morning. Hopefully you guys are enjoying yourself. It's just me and Eddie in the studio today. We just having fun. But yeah, your boy is back, gang. Your boy is back. Your boy is back. This is the Juicy Saturdays with two comedians, but today it's Amabasa, aka Real World, riding solo dolo, and yeah, I'm in the house, man. I'm in the house. I had to take a break last week. Missed you guys, man. I just realized that after it's been at least like really coming till today, it's been like almost 2 weeks since I talked on the microphone. Yeah, 2 weeks. Well, okay, I spoke at my dad's memorial service, and that was a dud, okay? That went terrible. But I would say, I was just doing my best to honor the man, okay? That's where I was last week. I was out in Limpopo at my dad's home village in Klabeni Block H. And I was just, you know, we had to just do a memorial service for him. It's been over a year, man. It's been over a year. We missed the guy dearly. It's been over a year since I've talked to the guy. You know, been over a year. You know how painful that is. You know how crazy that is. We haven't spoken to your dad in over a year, but you know that he's not coming back. It's a heavy period for us, man. And you know what? It's a pain that we learn to deal with. It's a pain that we learn to deal with, and that we just living life as it is, man. And we live life every day. You know what I mean? One step at a time. Grief is insane, bro. Grief is insane. I know. My mom's also going through it. I know. It must be very hard on her. She just lost her player two in her life, you know? And she's not having to learn how to cope. I'm there, you know, but I'm there in the context of a son, right? And I know that as a son, I'm supposed to be there for her. So that goes without saying, but over all of that, man, we're slowly getting over it. We're slowly dealing with this life thing head on without him. And yo, if he's listening, I hope he understands. We miss you, Dad. This is on behalf of all your children are speaking about that, man. So anyways, how's your Saturday morning going, ladies and gentlemen? How's your Saturday morning going? Let's get the weather report. What's going on today? We're probably gonna have I don't see no clouds. It's gonna be a very sunny Saturday. My only grievance, which I have, and I have a very serious grievance with this, is that when I woke up to come to the studio, I saw the sun rise, and I just realized that, yeah, we're almost in summer. Oh, God, we're almost in summer. Guys, I'm not really a summer guy, okay? Listen, the Real World is a superhero, okay? Real World is a superhero, and his kryptonite is heat. Okay, guys, I am not a guy for heat, man. I'm Mr. Cold-blooded, man. Keep me in the freezer. You know, keep me in the freezer. Keep me where the refrigeration is at. Okay, keep me where the refrigeration. If anything goes beyond 23 degrees, that's my kryptonite. That's my kryptonite. And I'm saying this right here on 011, the Pulse of Josie, on a public platform. And I'm admitting my weaknesses. Yes, and it's the heat. It's the heat that is pestering me. Okay, the heat is my number one problem. Yeah, guys, anything above 23 degrees, I just can't, man. And I like the night too. So when I see the sun rising early, I just get a little, man, come on, like just keep it dark for like 2 more hours, okay? It's only 6 a.m. and already I can already see the yellow gleam of the sunlight. Like it irks me. But
4: Let me give you the weather report, what's going on today. Johannesburg is going to experience temperatures as low as 11 to 23 degrees right in my zone. So you know that real world is super powerful. He can save the day. If there's anybody in trouble, if you're out there getting robbed, if you're out there getting scammed, if you're out there needing a hero, call real world right now while the temperatures are still high. Because once it's above 23, I'm sorry, bro. Your guy's out of commission, okay? I'm sorry. He's out of commission. He's not going to be working. But yeah, today's going to be it's going to be a partly cloudy day with minimum temperatures of 11 degrees to 23 degrees. That's what's going on at Johannesburg. And I'm hoping that you guys are having a great morning with a great breakfast, man. And we finally got our bed music back, too. Yes, we sorted out the issue with our computer. And funny enough, I realized when I was actually setting it up, I saw Windows Media Player. I'm like, when was the last time I used Windows Media Player? When was the last time I used that? Damn, man, I'm getting old, bro. I was born in the era where we were messing with skins on Windows Media Player and Winamp. There was an era where that was happening. For those who had Windows XP, which dropped around 2003-2004, we were using Windows Media Player or Winamp to play our music, and the skins were superb, man. The visualizers as well. You know those funny little looking patterns that move with the music and move with the beat? We were using one of those. Like, guys, I am that old. I just realized I'm getting old, man. This is it. But this is the Juicy Saturdays, right? You know, your home for some good news, entertainment, and money issues, okay? This is where we discuss anything and everything under the sun, all right? I'm glad to be back. It's like riding a bike again, okay? I'm still getting back into my stride, all right? I'm getting back into my stride. I haven't been streaming for a while. Currently running a small, currently doing some other work on the side as well, you know what I mean, photography, so that's also been keeping me distracted. I've been up to a lot, man. Life has changed since September, and it always happens around September, the African New Year. How are you guys spending the African New Year, and why is that not a real issue? We've not discussed that. Chinese have a Chinese New Year. All right, we're leaving the likes of, I think, is it Ethiopia? I think it's somewhere near West Africa where they like, I think it's the Ethiopian calendar where they like in 2019 right now. You know, there's a lot of places which are expressing and practicing their culture in real time. It's about time that we actually all get together and organize a major event to bring in the African New Year. And I know that affects all ethnicities. I remember I was listening to a comedian who said that the Venda tribe or the Venda ethnic group, they celebrate their African New Year in September. And I think that goes for everybody. Tsongas, Pedis, Ndebeles, Zulu, Sotho, Tswana, Xhosa, you name it. I'm sure everybody in Southern Africa, all African tribes, celebrate the African New Year in September. Why? Because it's springtime, which is bringing in new life. So we probably also thought that, yo, it's the perfect time for us to start planting our crops so we can harvest them for the next season and for the year. All right, so we do need to start doing that. We do need to come together, form an organization, or just do a whole thing where we actually do have an African New Year celebration. I vote for it to be on the 23rd of September of every year. That doesn't matter what date falls on, but that needs to be really important. We need to appeal to the government. We need to start spreading the news. We need to start practicing this. We need to have like a small little festival bringing in this African New Year. This is where we bring like big names, people who like big celebrities who hop on board and celebrate this time with us, because we know, you know what I mean, because if it wasn't for colonization, you know what I mean, we'd still be practicing these things today, okay? So yeah, man, that's just my take. I think we really do need to celebrate the African New Year. So yeah, that's really my thoughts on that, man. And what's going on in your world? Really, don't forget, you gotta reach out to us on WhatsApp. All right, reach out to us on WhatsApp on 075-132-9986. What do you think about the African New Year? Do you think we should celebrate it? Like, I'm saying, we go all out. We out here with parades. We out here with floats. If we can afford to make floats, I understand that's the African economy doesn't support us paying a lot of money to decorate a car for people to stand on it. Okay, well, a truck, but still, building a float is expensive, guys. I've seen it. I've seen the Thanksgiving parades in America. They have these big trucks and buses. They decorate them with your favorite Disney characters, your favorite Nickelodeon characters, your favorite kids' TV show acts, your favorite superheroes, your favorite fictional TV characters, and then they parade around the street. They go down the street with all these, with your favorite celebrities singing their hit songs or singing holiday songs, just to bring in a Thanksgiving as well as Christmas. So I'm thinking, do we do the same? Because it's a sense of African love, not our South African love, and it's our culture here at this point, right? It's time to focus on us. Elections are also coming up. I hope that some of you guys have registered yourselves. I know I have. All right, elections are coming up, and I would be brave enough to ask, who would you vote for? But we could get to that in later episodes where we're moving closer. But yes, the elections are coming up. I hope that you guys have registered, and you know. It's time we right our wrongs. Okay, it's time we right our wrongs, Johannesburg and South Africa. It's time we right our wrongs on this one, man. Anyways, I'm gonna start talking right now. I know I've been talking for a long time in this intro. I'm just so happy to be back. Okay, I'm just so happy to be back. I'm having a lot of fun already, man. You know what I mean? This feels like home now. This feels like home. You know, if I ever blow up, I should say shout out to Uncle Eddie for giving me the opportunity to bless you guys, right? With my sexy voice. You know, with my sexy voice. I know I don't sound like Barry White. I'm working on it. I am working on it, okay? You see me like a year and a half? I start talking like, hey, what's up? This is Real World on whatever show we're on at this point. I'm still doing it. And I'm going to show some love to 011, the Pulse of Josie, wherever I go. All right? Anyway, that's just me. Anyway, guys, let's get into the first song right now. We've got Msaki, Fetch Your Life 2. Where's Fetch Your Life 1? Now I'm invested. Now I'm invested in the Fetch Your Life series. Is it a trilogy? Is it a six-parter? Like, what is this? Because clearly somebody has to really fetch their life if there's a part two, right? But life is so long, you definitely... I mean, I'm like, if I could tell you a story about my life, what part would I be on right now? Part 35. Part 35. That's what I'm on right now. Okay, I don't even know what to name this chapter. Part 35. But you know what it is, guys? This is Fetch Your Life by Msaki. You guys are now tuned in to the Juicy Saturdays with two comedians. But today, I'm riding solo dolo. Yes, sir. You know what it is. Let's get it.

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3: Yeah, sorry, I had to cut that off for a minute, right? Because we had to pay bills, okay? Because here at 011, the Pulse of Josie, we had to keep the lights on. So that's why we have to have the commercials play. And I'm sorry to cut that song short, but Fitch, that was Fitch Your Life by Msaki, which was actually a great song. It's actually, it's basically like, it's a more acoustic version of the first version of Fitch Your Life. Would have been nice to have a sequel, right? Like, okay, first Fitch Your Life. We tell you the Fitch Your Life, and then the set part two is about, like, you know, like how you Fitch Your Life at this point, right? But I don't mind them actually, you know, getting into just a more of an acoustic adult version of the song, because the first one was a little too dancey, okay? And I guess you can't play that everywhere, but sometimes you just need to hear something a little melodic. That's just, you know, that's just so soothing to the soul, man. That makes you just want to relax on the Sunday afternoon, sipping some good wine and hanging out with some friends, if you got some friends, or just hanging out solo dolo like I am right now in studio. Yes, sir, if you guys are just catching us right now, this is the Juicy Saturdays on 011, the Pulse of Josie, with two comedians. But today it's Amu Mabasa, aka The Real World, and I'm out here, you know what I'm saying, I'm out here giving you the best entertainment I can, man. I'm just trying to be entertaining radio disc jock, okay? This is like, this is gonna be epic, man. I'm so glad. What are you guys having for breakfast this morning, man? What you guys having for breakfast? You guys can reach out to us on 075-132-9986. That's 075-132-9986. You can tell us what you're having for breakfast. What did I have for breakfast today? Hope. That's exactly what I had today. I had some hope. Yeah, hope. Hope is... You know what I mean? Like, yo, it is getting depressing out there, guys. I just read the news right now, and we're about to get another petrol price hike. Before December? Right after spring break for the kids? You will hit me with a fuel price hike right now. My goodness, I'm so sorry for you parents, man. My heart goes out to all you parents. I know you guys are working hard. You guys are putting in that overtime just so that you can feed yourselves, look after your family, and do best, and do what was taught and brought unto you. You know, I saw a meme just yesterday where they said, we grew up in the perfect time where we were born at a time where it was great to be a kid, but the worst time to be an adult. Okay, I guess what they're actually literally saying is the worst mistake we could have done right now as 90s kids as well as late 80s kids is be born. That's really the worst thing we could have done, right? That's the, you know what? I blame the parents. I blame my parents. You know what I mean? Like, yo, it's insane, bro. Life is expensive as it is already, and you guys are gonna increase the petrol price again. Oh man, this is insane, bro. This is gonna hurt us, man. This is gonna hurt us. Anyways, let me get at you with the poll of the day. Would you rather know? Okay, poll of the day, right? Poll of the day is a segment that we run, in which you guys can actually show some engagement and actually have come and holler at us on the show, right? So we are, if you reach out to us on WhatsApp and tell us what you think of the poll of the day, reach out and, you know, tell us what you think, right? So today's poll of the day, the question is, would you rather know what everyone really thinks about you or never know? The options are, tell me everything, I'd rather stay ignorant, only if I can choose who, and absolutely not. Now, I know a lot of politicians will probably choose option three, right? Only if I can choose who. I'm pretty sure Jacob Zuma would choose his own children to tell him what he really wants to know. All right. So, would you rather know what everyone thinks about you, or would you rather never know? Option one would be tell me everything. Option number two is I'd rather stay ignorant. Option number three, only if I can choose who. And option four, absolutely not. Now, for me, I think I'd pick. I'd also pick only if I can choose who, right? Because, guys, I'm both a hero and a villain in a lot of people's stories, okay? Heck, even in my own mama's story, if my mama could tell you who I was, you'd think she's describing a supervillain, okay? I like the idea that she'd be describing a supervillain, you know what I mean? Because I always root for the villain in most films. It started when I was 22, when I started rooting for the villain, all right? It started when I was 22. Actually, no, not even 22. When I was young and watching The Lion King, okay, and I saw Scar, and I was just like, man, that nigga got so much ambition, man. He went to line somebody for it. Like, what? He just wanted to win for once, man. He was tired of taking second place. Nobody likes being seen as the second place guy their whole lives. Okay, so I want to be first. Okay, I want to be first. I know how it feels. So that's how I'd be like. Only if I could choose you. But tell me everything. Well, I rather somebody tell me everything. If I want to be self-aware and know where I've been falling flat, guys, we have a lot of blind spots about ourselves. Okay, we have a lot of blind spots we have about ourselves. Like, one thing I know about myself is I'm a very jealous guy. Jealous about everything. Just doesn't have to be about relationships. Just, if somebody's life is going well as well, I'm like, damn, man. Like, yo, my green-eyed monster just comes out. But honestly, I learned that, you know, jealousy is actually also positive. It's positive feedback on yourself. It tells you that, yo, man, if you that guy could make it, what's stopping me from that doing that? And I want to be in the same position that guy is in, man. So if really jealousy also reminds you that, hey, if you're feeling a little insecure about something, maybe you should address that issue and fix it. You know what I mean? And sometimes you can stop and say, you know, comparison is the thief of joy. So maybe being jealous like this, okay, I'm aware, and maybe if I do apply myself, I could be where that guy is. Or heck, let me just focus on my journey. Life is not a race. You know what I mean? Life is not a race. I'm running my own path, and I'm doing what I can to make it out here. Because look at this, man. You may think people's lives are really great out there. You may think people's lives are really fantastic. Something out of a Disney movie. But we don't know the truth behind the scenes, right? Case in point, look at the Kaisenet situation. Right? Who thought the biggest streamer in the world is now being accused of being a PDF file? Okay? Who would have thought that? Who would have thought that all those parties that they were having? And I've even seen the news, and I've been seeing his other streamer friends talk about it. I could even go on and say, Phantom, if you guys are familiar with the streamer, with the streaming community, Phantom, a couple years ago, I'd say 3 years ago, Phantom was a lot brighter than what he is now. Phantom slowly just started, you can see that Phantom's been losing the life in his eyes, man. Like, I'm just like, what have you been seeing, Phantom? Like, what, do you think this fame is only an illusion? Is there a price for fame? Like, I noticed a change in his behavior and said, yeah, man. And he did expose AMP as well for being weird. So, I do understand what he's talking about. You know what I mean? So, that's what I'm saying, that there's this behind fame, man, there's a lot of stuff going on that you probably don't want to take part in. There's a lot of things these guys are being privy to, even in the South African scene. Fame ain't what it's all cracked up to be. You know, you guys are thinking that, oh, YouTube are living a glamorous life, seeing it on Instagram. It's just not what we think it is. Okay, so that's why I say that, yeah, for myself, I know that Gen Z is a thing. So I would like to know everything in terms of what I really want to know what everybody thinks of me. But at the end of the day, one thing I know that some people think is that I talk too much. And that's why I'm a radio DJ. Duh. Like, what the? There's a job for everybody. Okay, there's a job for everybody. This isn't a job for criminals. And that's becoming politicians. You know what I mean? So there's a space for everybody to fit in. Okay. So, yeah, maybe it would be nice for somebody to tell you everything about yourself. Like, not attacking you, but he's talking to you about you. You know what I mean? Just giving you, you know, constructive criticism for a place of love. I'm not saying attack me. You know what I mean? A lot of us, sometimes we do feel attacked for no reason. We do feel attacked for no reason. I remember talking to somebody this week about something, about an issue. And I was just, this girl was hanging out with this one guy who I heard rumors about. And I just told her, just looking out for her. And I said, hey, yo, listen, I don't think you should be hanging out with this dude. I heard some weird stuff. And the person who said it seems to be like the realest people I know who, you know, is honest about certain things, not involving themselves. But they seem to be honest about other things outside of themselves. And I thought I was just looking out for you. She thought I was attacking her. She thought I was attacking her and attacking her choices. And I was like, I'm not attacking your choices. I know and I see the appeal of it. But, like, just don't go down that road. I thought I was helping out. But turns out, it looks like I was attacking somebody. So, hey, man, you know what I mean? Sometimes people just can't handle the truth. And if it is true, by the way, I didn't even have a disclaimer to say, hey, at the end of the day, it's just rumors. So, there's two sides to the story. Maybe I got it wrong coming from the person that told the story. It could be also coming from a very biased place. You know what I mean? So, anyways, so, yeah. Talk to somebody. Don't talk to them. Don't talk at them. And don't criticize them in a manner that some would deem attacking. Okay? Maybe that's why I would actually take option number one for somebody to tell me everything. As long as it's from a more neutral approach. So I don't know what you guys think. Let me repeat again. The poll of the day, would you rather know what everyone really thinks about you? Or never know? Option number one is tell me everything. Option number two is I'd rather stay ignorant. Option number three is only if I can choose who. And option four is absolutely not. You know what I mean? This is 011, the Pulse of Josie. Please reach out to us on WhatsApp on 075-132-9986. And tell us what you're having for breakfast, man. Tell us what's going on. You know, tell us what you eat. You having the bacon? The making? I don't know if there's a chicken form of bacon. Maybe that's what's in making. But yeah, you having bacon, making, eggs, porridge, you know what I mean? Toast, peanut butter and jelly sandwiches, you know what I mean? I know, it's month end, you guys got paid. You're probably having yourself a wimpy breakfast right now. You deserve to reward yourself. You've been working hard all month. Reward yourself just a little. I know times is tough, times is hard, but sometimes the future can wait. The future can wait. I know that you guys think, oh, I gotta save for the future. Baby, the future, your money's being eaten right now. And they're gonna eat more of it, okay? Do you know that you get taxed for your retirement? You get taxed for that. Like, I'm already taxed while I'm earning this salary. And I'm saving this money so that I can actually live post-work. And now, all of a sudden, because they say, oh, because you saved your money, because you saved this money for your retirement, we got to tax this too. Like, what? I got 4 million rand in retirement savings, and now you mean to tell me I got to pay 40%? 40%? That's insane, bro. You can't tax what's already taxed, bro. We're overly taxed in this country. And then all of a sudden, after that, you're going to tell me that you're going to increase the petrol prices again. Like, guys, I'm panicked, okay? Buying chicken, like, we're going to be eating canned goods while you're staying in the suburbs. In your mansion in the suburbs, you're going to be living like living in the projects. Like, you know, low-income housing. We're going to be living like that, right? And I know we are really living month-to-month already, man. It's insane. This is 011, the Pulse of Josie. These are just my rants, man. Look, guys, I haven't been able to talk to you guys in such a long time, man. I'm just happy to be here, and I'm happy to just be your morning radio disc jock on the hit show. And let's see if we can get into the headlines. The time being brought to you by IOL, right? Let's get it. I'm just going to read up. I'm just loading up my whole situation. Let's get into the news headlines for a second. Word up.
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3: All right. Tribunal rejects Pule Mabe's bid to halt SIU case over 27.6 million rand waste vehicle tender. Wow. Okay, we can get into the news of that right at this point. The special tribunal has dismissed an attempt by former ANC spokesperson Buleng Pule Mabe to hold civil recovery proceedings linked to an allegedly irregular 27.6 million Gauteng waste vehicle tender, clearing the way for Special Investigations Unit, the SIU, to continue pursuing the case against him and Envio Mobi Pty Ltd. Mabe has also ordered to pay the legal costs of his unsuccessful application. The SIU said the tribunal found that Mabe's bid to stay... The SIU said the tribunal found that Mabe's bid to stay the proceedings lacked merit and was aimed at delaying accountability. Well, it would. Shame on you, Pule Mabe. Like, yo, waste tenders are big, man. Everybody wants to get their bid in on waste tenders, right? All right, and then secondly, next headline is, I'm a party president, McKenzie ducks MP's questions to attend political meeting. Minister Gayton McKenzie cut short his appearance before Parliament's Sports Committee on Friday to attend a political meeting. It was the second day in a row that McKenzie had not been there to answer MP's questions about his department. You need to answer to us, Gayton McKenzie. You need to answer to us, bro. You're in a very lucrative department. Guys, the Department of Sports and Agriculture and Recreation is crazy. Sports and entertainment is a huge-ass industry, okay? It's a huge industry. It's going crazy over there, all right? Breaking news. 1-8... come on. Like, yo, this... Yo, my time is just not agreeing with me today. Okay, breaking news. 1-8-8, not out. Luhan Dre Pretoria smashes Chris Gayle's T20 world record, which is rather impressive. And what else do we have? Police raid 27 Gauteng shops, seized 369,000 rand in counterfeit and illicit goods. Police in Gauteng have seized more than 600 counterfeit and illicit products worth 369,310 rand during a 3-day crackdown on 27 shops across the West Rand and Sidibeng districts. What's going on, guys? What's going on? Like, what's going on? Like, I get counterfeit goods. Look, even shops are having a hard time dealing with this economy. Okay? Yeah, of course we're going to go counterfeit. Of course we're going to go counterfeit, man. Like, what do you think this is? Like, sometimes there's some products I wish I could source from the original people, but I just can't, bro. I just can't. Like, things are just too expensive, right? It's just too expensive. And our next headline reads, judgment expected for four men accused of kidnapping Durban schoolboy. Judgment is expected on Monday in the case of four men accused of kidnapping an 11-year-old schoolboy in Inanda, demanding a 1 million rand ransom from his mother in 2022. In 2026? This is when we start discussing this situation? Like, at this point, we failed the child, man. At this point, we failed the child. We cannot take this long to address such a situation of kidnapping an 11-year-old child. Like, how old is he now? Okay? This is like almost 4 years, right? 4 years? He's like 14 years old now. Like, he's still reeling from the trauma of being kidnapped. Like, yo, wheels of justice need to turn faster, if you ask me. The wheels of justice need to turn faster. And that's it for our headlines at this point, gang. I will come back and discuss about this in detail. What's going on with the Matlanga Commission as well at this point? Now, in this case, they had somebody very interesting that they really wanted to talk to. And that was Joe Ferrari Simagnoni. Ooh, yeah. Like, you've all heard the rumors surrounding this guy, bro. You've all heard the rumors surrounding this guy. And I heard he was being grilled. I didn't really watch the whole thing as a whole at this point. But I knew that he was going to be talking about his dealings in the Mpumalanga at this point, and how he's been extorting different communities for 30% for local content. What the hell is local content, bro? Well, this is a construction project. This is not TV. What is local content? What? But I understand what he's doing, man. Like, that's what these people do in the communities, right? And it's actually really fair in my book. I really think that, yes, we do need to discuss. We do need to defend our communities from these guys willing to exploit it by not hiring our own people. The whole issue is, you came to this community to empower it, right? So let me fight for you guys in ensuring that you guys get your piece of the pie while this project of either mining, construction, or any urban development is going on. Let the community benefit off of this. It now goes wrong when the very same person who's fighting for you for this now starts eating the money himself. Now that's a problem. I just cannot wait till Opa Sedane

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3: So, what's good? We're back. We just paid bills. I was just discussing about the commission. It's about to go down this time. These are some interesting people that they're talking to right now. But look, like I said before, man, I'm not really into it like that because these are all past crimes done like post 2020, okay? And so maybe 2003. We still have a lot of crimes to prosecute from 2024 and up. Until right now, okay? So, it is what it is, man. Let's get into the business scoop, right? Why does your money disappear so fast? So, the topic of the day is the rand, employment, and the cost of living. South Africa's manufacturing numbers showed some improvement this week, but the rand remains under pressure and employment remains a major concern. So, let's bring the economy down from the newspaper and into your wallet, right? So, the real question is, we all know, so even if manufacturing has gone up, does that mean people are getting more jobs at this point? Like, I'm happy that manufacturing has gone up. In fact, what are we manufacturing? What are we making? Like, I know that our mining bid, like, hey, man, our mines are producing, bro. Our mines are producing, guys. If you guys only have any idea, our mines are producing the raw elements, okay? From coal to gold to chrome. I know I have an uncle who's a mining engineer, and he's dealing with a chrome mine right now, and he's saying, yeah, man, it's going good. So we're having, not that we're manufacturing anything with these materials, but I know that our mining industry is okay. It's been thriving. It's been going on for eons, okay? Mining in South Africa is always big business. But what are we really making? What are we really making? I need to look into that at this point because this is such a vague ride. This is such a vague ride up for it to say the manufacturing industry has improved, but I want to see exactly by what numbers and as well as does this really help people who are looking for employment? Are we manufacturing materials? Like, are we manufacturing fabric? Are we manufacturing metal items? Are we manufacturing engine parts? We got to look more into that at this point. But you know what? But the real question is, what are we doing to save money, right? We're asking ourselves, has life really become ridiculously expensive? Anyways, I could go on and on with these things for days, right? But at this point, I think I need to give you guys a music interval, right? Because I've been talking for so long. You know what I mean? I think you guys need a break from my sexy voice. So let's get into the next song. Our next track is called Inhlanhla. This is the Juicy Saturdays with two comedians. 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But yeah, this is it, man. Let's get into it. Our next track is gonna be called Inhlanhla. Let's get it.
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2: Let's go!
3: I was just testing out the happy birthday. This is just the announcements of... This is me announcing, basically. This is the birthday shout-out segment. Right, if you guys have a happy birthday that you want to send to somebody, reach out to us on WhatsApp on 075-132-9986, all right? So if you know anybody that's having a birthday, reach out to us on WhatsApp and wish them and send them a dedication, right? Heck, you can even try. Well, I wish I could take song requests, but at the moment, my playlist has already been arranged. So, unfortunately, we can't do that. But if you want to wish somebody a happy birthday, yes, you can do that. Most definitely. Send us your name. Send us the day they were born. And send them your personal. And send them your personal birthday message. All right? Also, on the Pulse of Josie. This is it. This is the Juicy Saturdays with two comedians. Today, I'm riding solo dolo. You heard? Yeah, I like saying that. Solo dolo. I love saying that, right? But anyways, guys. You know, there's this topic that did cross my mind right now recently. And that's... It's a very serious one, man. This is about the man. This is about the former police, the old Deputy National Police Commissioner for Crime Detection, General Shadrach Sibiya, the 59-year-old man. This dude has been arrested and is currently on trial, or actually trying to apply for bail for raping a minor. His charges read out: he's been charged for rape, grooming a minor, human trafficking, and firearm negligence. Damn, this guy's facing some serious charges. Okay. At the Mahon Breaks Magistrates Court on October 1st and 2nd, 2026, the state presented evidence of explicit messages starting July 20th, including a 51-minute call where he allegedly asked about her activity and requested videos, plus an earlier May outing with young women at a Santin venue. Sibiya denies everything, telling the court in his honor that everything will be okay. It's tough, but all shall be well. While his wife and daughter offered support, bail was denied and proceedings resumed October 7th. Yo, this dude, he's everything wrong with the system. He's everything wrong with this. These are the kind of people that you do not allow to be cops. Okay, he probably went through his midlife crisis, but really, bro, really, this was a young girl we're talking to. The girl was 16 years old, is 16 years old, clearly, because we can see that these messages were sent out recently before he got arrested. Is this really a sting campaign against him? Like, what, why would we go after a guy for something like this? Why would, if there's a sting operation, bro, I would be telling people that he's misusing funds. He's misusing state funds to fund his own lifestyle. But no, this dude actually got involved with young girls. Okay, young girls. Asking him to send explicit videos, bro. I even remember he listening in on the trial, right? Where they were playing his only recording sent to his bodyguard. First of all, I was even wondering, okay, yes, I do understand why police, why high-ranking police officers do need protection. They do need bodyguards. They do. But, bro, employing the girl's father as a bodyguard as a means to help provide for the family just so that you can do the nasty deeds that you're doing, being R. Kelly of the police... Right? You know what I mean? And he's just not the only one. He's not the first, and he's definitely not the last. But I think it's really scary that we are hiring people like this to be police officers and high-ranking officials in politics. This is disgusting, man. This is disgusting on all levels, bro. This is disgusting on all levels. And in court, they played a recording of him actually literally blackmailing or even threatening the young girl's father. He was saying that, hey, he kept sending the dude 10 grand, gave him his bank card, an extra 4,000 rand randomly on random days, and that this guy's easy to deal with in terms of saying that he's easy to deal with. That's a euphemism, obviously, for saying, yo, we can unalive you at any point right now. You're being very unappreciative of all the things I've done for you. In the meantime, this father is watching his daughter deal with a guy like this. You know, nobody really talks about that too. Nobody's really also putting the parents in the forefront of this discussion to say, how come the parents allowed this to happen for so long? How come the parents allowed this to happen to their own daughter for this long? Like, look, I understand, but that's a child, not a paycheck. That's a baby, not a paycheck, bro.
2: That's a baby and not a paycheck. You can't be pimping out your daughters just because there's benefits. And this has also raised the real question of how much is this happening in the townships? Because I've heard numerous stories like this. I've heard of women who have dated older men simply because of what they provide, the grocery money for the family, because the family is riddled in poverty. So parents don't have no choice but to pimp their daughters out. They have no choice but to pimp their daughters out. Or let's just say it's an option. Alright? And in it they benefit, they get grocery money, they get money to help fix the house, they get other benefits because of this. And that's how they're okay with their daughter having a relationship like this, which is clearly wrong. This is exactly what's wrong with society at this point. Right, and a man like General Shadrach Sabir should be arrested. And I mean, to open and shut case, you have the evidence. The father even spoke out about it after receiving all that money. He should also be arrested too. I think the father should be arrested. I think her mom should be arrested. Because you can't be doing this, man. You can't be doing this to your own child. Your child's gonna grow up to resent you eventually. Your child will grow up to resent you guys, and you guys were just allowing this to happen. And then this is why we're gonna have a lot of angry women on the streets. You feel me? Like, this topic is really serious, man. Like every time, bro. And I really just think that the anger is misdirected. Yes, the anger is directed to the guilty party in question, right? In this case, General Shadrach Sabir. But at the same time, we need to learn to hold everybody accountable here. A lot of people need to be held accountable here. So that's just my take on it, man. It's a very disturbing headline. It's a very disturbing news topic. I hate discussing that myself. Okay, I hate discussing that myself because wow, bro. Wow. What world are we living in? What world are we living in where this is happening in 2026? You know what I mean? Like, what? You think therapy can fix this child now? I think this child is beyond therapy now. She's beyond therapy at this point, right? After that, let's see what's going on. Let's see what else is going on in the world, man. Oh, yeah, South Africa faces record 30 Rand petrol price. High prices next week. 30 Rand for petrol? You need to tell me that diesel is definitely going to be 40. Oh, my goodness. Like, I'm just, I don't even know the amount, though. I just thought there was going to be a petrol price hike. But now up to 30 Rand. What's going on? Trump, we need your help. Trump, this is time for you to be a hero. In fact, it's because of Trump we're in this situation to begin with. Oh, God. Guys, I am praying for your wallets. I'm praying for my wallet. We should all just hold hands and pray. We should all just hold hands, sing Kumbaya, and hope for the best at this point. Because, yo, I'm not getting anybody a Christmas gift this year. Traveling is going to be difficult. And you know, I have a family member who always wants to go on a pretty decent holiday. And this is not going on right now. I hope by that time things might calm down. But Jesus Christ, bro. What is going on, man? That was me just checking out. You know, I actually like using X. Like, I use X for my news sometimes. No, I get news like from official news sites, right? Not the gossip. Like, X is toxic with the gossip, okay? X is toxic with the gossip, bro. And I completely understand. Like, I'm also one of the toxic guys that you can find at X. I gotta admit. And don't forget, you guys can follow me on social media too, hey? My name is Real World, man. So it's @AmoMabasa2 on X. It's @Real_World9117 on Instagram. It's also @MpoMabasa on Facebook. You guys can look out for me. I've got four African names, okay? I've got four African names, and I'm proud of that. You know, my ID looks like a certified BEE certificate. You know what I'm saying? It doesn't get more African than having four African names. No English, right? Clearly, you know, my parents were right. My parents were celebrating the Black Like Me era, okay? They knew what Tommy Mashaba was talking about. Listen, let's give our child four African names. Four. That's also sparked a new tradition with me. Since I have four names, my kids will have four names as well. That's really something I really want to do. And let's get back into it. If you guys have any birthday dedications that you want to send out to a loved one, reach out to us on 075-132-9986. That's 075-132-9986. You know what it is. This is 01 Mondo, Pulse of Josie. Can I get a shout out with that?
0: We are the Pulse of Josie.
2: Yeah, we are the Pulse of Josie. We the heartbeat of Josie up in here. So let's get into it. For poll of the day, would you rather know what everyone really thinks about you? or never know. Option one would be tell me everything. Option two is I'd rather stay ignorant. Option three, only if I can choose who. Or option four, absolutely not. That's it for the day, right? That's the poll for the day at this point. That's the poll for the day. So I hope that you guys can reach out. Reach out to us on WhatsApp, 075-132-9986. And please share any coming news that you guys might be seeing around your neighborhood. Tell us what streets we got to avoid if there's an accident. Tell us what's going on and tell us what's going on. And tell us what you had for breakfast. All right, tell us what you had for breakfast, man. Like, you know what I mean? Like, that's it. Anyways, what's going on? Spring Fiesta is taking over Ekurhuleni while the Josikota Festival brings music, food, and culture to Nasrec. So, Nasrec is having the Kota Festival going on, right? Am I sure? Yes, it is. As well as this weekend is also Pretoria's homecoming. I know this is Josie 011, the Apostle Josie. But also Pretoria is having a homecoming party at their botanical gardens, right? There's going to be some great acts performing. So I hope that you guys can... I think it's sold out, though, unfortunately. So I'm giving you that information pretty late. You know what I mean? I'm giving you that information pretty late. But yeah, man, like this is the jab, bro. Let me see. I'm just looking at the topics that I want to discuss with y'all, man. So, all right, outside of that, right? Johannesburg, it really has two personalities. On Monday morning, we saying we're tired, we hate traffic, we need money. But on Saturday afternoon, we're saying where's the function, right? We all know, because we all know by Thursday we start getting recharged, right? And I hope some of you guys are attending comedy shows. Okay, please, we're requesting that you guys. We want more people to attend stand-up comedy. Okay, it's good to laugh. It's good to laugh in these dark and trying times. All right, the world is really depressing out there, and sometimes it's really good to find out that you're not alone. Come together, join us in the room where we just spit jokes and just talk hella crap. Okay, just come and join us. All right, just come and join us. I'm really an advocate for stand-up comedy in South Africa. I really think the industry needs to do better and become bigger. Okay, we want more work for people who are funny. Okay, people work very hard to offer comic relief, and you don't know how hard that is. And for people to expect that to be given to them for free, come on, man. Come on, man. You know you can do better than that. Everybody works on something, all right, including those in the creative industry. We cannot be subjected to free work just because you guys think we don't deserve it. We do. It takes a lot of thought for us to come up with what we come up with, all right? So that's just really my take on this. I hope that you guys are going to attend the comedy show this weekend. I'm hoping that you guys attend a great music show if you can. By the way, if you can, okay, because I know with this economy right now, I'm starving. I'm worried about my children's transport money for the next week. Why would I want to attend the comedy show? Why would I want to laugh at that? Why would I want to laugh at that? Why would I want to dance to that? I understand, guys. I understand. I fully understand what you guys are going through. I fully understand. I can imagine. I'm going through it myself. Okay, I'm going through it myself. Sometimes I look at people that I really wish I could support, but I'm just like, yo, guys, giving you that money, what am I going to eat tonight? Huh? I need petrol money to go to work. I need the petrol money to come here. Okay? Imagine if I spent this money on some entertainment. If I spent money on comedy. I understand, bro. I fully understand. And then here I am telling you guys to come and support comedy. But if you can and you have some money to spare, please support your local artists. They're also doing the best that they can. And they're doing their best to actually entertain you. You know what I mean? I'm a firm advocate for that, man. So I'm hoping that you guys are having a good time. I'm hoping that you guys might have a good time this weekend. There's a lot of shows going on. So you heard that there's the Kota Festival going on in Nasrec, right? So I really want to attend one of the Kota Festivals, because I really do like the Kota or Spashals, as you could call it. And for me, the best Spashals can be found in the East Rand and Pretoria. I'm sorry, Soweto. Like, look, Soweto has some good places where you can get some great Kotas at, but man, compared to the East Rand, Springs, Duduza, Niger. Shout out to y'all people, man. Shout out to y'all people, yo. You guys have some great quarters. And then we also have Pretoria. Pretoria serves some of the greatest. I remember when I went to see my cousin back in the days in Sunnyside. It used to be a place where South Africans could chill. Okay? There's a spot that was also selling Dakota as well, man. Fantastic. I loved how they made the chips. I loved the burger patties that they selected. Man, it was great. So I hope you guys attend the Kota Festival, man. I know it's a vibe. And sometimes, I won't lie, like, I remember when I saw people go crazy over the Scorpion Kings performance at FNB Stadium, alright? I remember I saw that. I saw how many people showed up. And they had me asking questions like, where are you guys getting all this money? See, I told you I'm a jealous guy. I'm wondering, where are all y'all getting all this money from? And why don't I have enough money to attend Scorpion Kings? Huh? Or you guys attending it because of the hype? Because I know some people take loans out to go to concerts. Okay? Then they call you during the week saying that they don't have money for petrol. And they want to borrow like $500. Like, yo, you need to get your priorities straight, bro. I know the Scorpion Kings is a once-in-a-lifetime experience, but come on, man. You know that you live life every day. And you know that your account is kicking your butt. And you can't be going to these shows then asking me for money next week because you need petrol money to make it to work. I understand the philosophy of living life once, too. There's some once-in-a-lifetime experiences that you have to spend money to go to. No matter come rain or shine, broke, rich or poor, you want to make it there. I fully understand how you feel. But my issue is, like, yo, sometimes you got to be cautious, man. You got to be cautious. Got to keep your head on the swivel. Got to keep your head on the swivel and make sure that your funds can actually afford that lifestyle. All right? Leave it to the guys who can't afford it, who have some money left over, who can buy their own electricity, who can pay for their own petrol, who can buy their own food, who are paying for their kids' school fees and transport money. You heard? So I'm just saying that, yo, we got to be cautious. Indulge in some enjoyment and recreational activities, but please be responsible with your money, all right? Only if you can really afford it. Like, sometimes, like, heck, man, I wish I could go to the movies right now. This Wiley Coyote versus Acme right now, okay? This Wiley Coyote versus Acme that was released. I wanted to go see a movie, but, man, spending, like, $300 for one ticket. And imagine me going on a date with somebody, spending close to 800 grand. That's the chemical, right? I just don't have the money to do that. You know, I don't have the money to do that. Can't even take myself out. I can't even afford to take myself out. God damn it. I can't even afford to take myself out. So I'm going to miss out on the Wiley Coyote extremes, right? I should have done better. But I'm not sure. We always tell people that you should do better, you should work harder. And guess what happens? We always tell ourselves we should do that. But it turns out we are actually watching social media, comparing ourselves to people who are actually hacking the system and stealing. You see what I'm saying? So sometimes, as much as social media may make you feel insecure, sometimes we don't know what's going on behind the scenes, bruh. We don't know what's going on behind the scenes. Some of these people are stealing money. Some of them are using money they should not be using on such items. But they do anyway, just because they want to prove a point to people who don't even care about them. That's the wild thing, isn't it? Why would I want to flex so hard for people who don't care about me? That's the weird thing. I guess everybody is looking for a sense of validation. Everybody wants to be validated for something, and that's a real life necessity. The one thing about being in the community is validation. People want to feel valid, people want to be seen, people want to be heard. I fully understand that. Like, these are all psychological needs we need for our esteem. A good esteem means that we can actually be productive members of society. See, this is why we have criminals right now. It's people who've been put down for so long, who've been feeling rejected for so long, that they willing to do anything and everything just to make it seem like they are accepted. You know, they're willing to do everything and anything just so they can get that acceptance. If I wear all this Gucci, if I wear all this Louis, you will finally see me? Is that what it takes? All right, I'll do anything I can. Sometimes it's just to impress a woman. You feel me? We do some crazy things, right? To try to appeal to people who don't really care about us. I mean, how many of those people are going to wish you a happy birthday? Speaking of this topic, let's talk about the guy himself. So, Wicknell. What's his name? Wicknell. The Zimbabwean billionaire philanthropist guy. The dude who bought the crib in Cape Town. He recently passed away in a helicopter crash. And for the first time, like, I have not seen people this happy to see a guy dead. It's ridiculous. Like, yo, this is the one guy who passed away in a helicopter crash. Him and his wife and six other people died in that helicopter crash. And I can tell you, everybody was celebrating, including South Africans. And for those that don't know, right, Wicknell, let me get his full name here for you, because I know, I think it's a shorter, I know it's a shorter name that he has. Alright, I think he probably faked his death, maybe, to get away from people, but hey, okay, let's check this out. Wicknell Chivayo, the celebrated businessman from Zimbabwe, hailing from Marondera, Zimbabwe. He hailed from there. He's a businessman / philanthropist, right? Known to have gotten one of the biggest tenders in electricity provision in Zimbabwe. This guy received a lot of money.
3: And what can he do? Because apparently Zimbabwe is still experiencing power outages. There's loads of villages without power in Zimbabwe right now today. Right? And this is just for a population of 60 million people. And this guy decided he's not going to do that. He's going to just eat all that money. His name has been shrouded in tons of controversy. We have known this. We have known that he's been doing this. It's been evident. But obviously, he keeps politicians paid. He was literally the poster child for the Zimbabwean tender system to grant money, to grant public funds. He was given Zimbabwean public fund money to privately fund the lives of some of the politicians that he surrounds himself with. And we know this. And this guy now goes around flexing. He had Rolls Royces, Bentleys, a huge mansion, going back and forth to the UK, South Africa. He even bought a crib in South Africa, Cape Town. He had a big mansion there. He had a big mansion. Flexing on people that I don't think he should have been flexing on. You know what I mean? In a country with such high inequality, when he passed away, people were just happy. And apparently, there's rumors that he was also, you know, taking on some of some of the side women. Let me read his Wikipedia profile for you, all right? He was born 22nd November. Oh, he was a Sagittarius. Thank God. I hope, you know, he did not deserve to be a Scorpio. As a Scorpio myself, there's some people that should never be Scorpios. And Sir Wigner is definitely one of those. So Wigner Munadani Chivayo, right? He was born 22nd November 1980. Passed away in 30th September 2026. Also known as Sir Wigner, was a Zimbabwean businessman and founder and managing director of Intratec Zimbabwe Private Limited. He was known for his involvement in government tenders, his close public association with ZANU-PF, and his association with presidents of Zimbabwe, Kenya, Uganda, Tanzania, and Swaziland, amongst others. Right? Chivayo was reported to have been awarded state contracts in Zimbabwe through companies associated with them, with the combined value of contracts reportedly estimated at approximately $1 billion. Guys! No one man should have all that power. No one man should have all that power, for real. Okay, over the course of his business career, the reported figure refers to the stated value of contracts awarded to his companies. Imagine that. And the nerve of this guy, there was a tweet that he sent out, and he says, yeah, man, sleep is for billionaires. If you find yourself sleeping for 8 hours a day, by the time you turn 60, that means you will spend 20 years of your life asleep. Real hustlers grind 24/7. Sleep is for billionaires. The nerve of this guy. And he was just getting contracts from the government. As if he worked hard for that. Like the nerve of this ad, like the arrogance of this dude. That's why I understand that he's like one of the first richest guys in the world right now. One of the first richest guys in Africa. Well, he's not the first. And he's definitely not the last. But he's definitely one of a rich dude that people are happy have died. But you know what? It ain't going to change nothing. It's definitely not going to change anything. Because it just means money's going to change hands. Now other people are rubbing their hands and saying, now it's my turn to shine. Now it's my turn to get that validation. Now it's my turn to flex on people. Now it's my turn to get all the bad women. Now it's my turn to indulge in the ditty parties. Yes, I do assume that a lot of rich folk. Look, guys, if you listen to what Jackie Palmotto has been saying in the books, man, like, these elites have the craziest parties. They do. And I guess, you know, I think it's sort of like be treated like it should be an initiation, you know? You get rich like that, you deserve to have these freaky parties. You know? Like, where all the slave queens are there. Where all these other people who are, you know, gay for pay are there. You know what I mean? So that you can indulge in your wildest sexual fantasies. I mean, you work hard for this money, right? Maybe not, but still. You know what I mean? Like, it's insane. Look, I've been talking for a lot, guys, and I've been denying you such great music. We've got a song called La Pisa by Rush Hour featuring Dolphin and La Cabra and Lo-Fi. You know what I mean? Before we pay these bills, let's get you with some tunes, all right? Tell us what you're having for breakfast. This is 01 on the Pulse of Josie. This is the Juicy Saturdays with two comedians. But today, your boy's riding solo dolo. Let's get it!

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0: That was Hoti Ho by Ntate Stunna featuring Letshepe LR. That was actually a dope record. It gave me those ambitious entertainment vibes. And Ambitious just came back. They just have a new artist on their roster. He's like an MT imitation, like MT from Timu. I'm sorry, Ambitious. Like, really, they really said, look, these guys were killing it in the early from 2016, right? They were killing it from 2016 to about like 2018. They found like a lot of big stars. Without them, we wouldn't have Sjava, we wouldn't have MT, we wouldn't have Fifi Cooper, we wouldn't have Aries. Black Diamond, we wouldn't have these people. But then now, since they were outed and exposed for being exploitative, as some would deem it, all of a sudden now they think they can come back and still relive relive 2016 all over again with the same sound. Nothing innovative, nothing changed. Like, I would have thought it would have been interesting for them to get into either a three-step or I'm a piano at this point, because I think that's where the direction of African music is going. Why do you want to relive the 2016 hip-hop trap era? African trap, actually, because that's what it was African trap music. And I think African trap music was dope. It was a banger, bro. It was really dope. It was really some dope material. But like, why would you want to that's like watching Death Row Records come back with another Tupac imitation. You're trying to relive the Tupac days again. Like, why would you do that, bro? Music has changed so much since then that it's like you're going through a midlife crisis. And I think Ambitious Entertainment is trying so hard to hold on. And they thought, you know what? I know we've been quiet for such a long time, but let's come back. And let's come back with what we did that went before. No, Ambitious, no. It has shown us that you've been stuck in the old times. You need to be updated. You need to catch up with what's trending right now. Okay? Look at what new artists are doing. I'm glad that you're giving new artists an opportunity, but you can't be doing that stuff right now, man. You can't be doing that stuff. But anyway, shout out to the artist. I wish I could get his name for you, because I remember it was on his channel. We can search that up really right quick, because heck, I mean, it's a Morning Saturday show, and I'm here as your local disc jock, giving you his news and entertainment and what you're having for breakfast, right? Like, yo, I know I need a breakfast right now. Like, yo, ever since I actually technically started working all week, yeah, hunger during the morning does actually slap different now. I actually really do get hungry in the morning. Not like I used to. Back in the days, we would have swore I was a vampire. A guy who eats like once a day or something like that. You feel me? But yeah, anyways, I think we got a voice note coming from one of our listeners about what's going on. Let's have a listen. Somebody just did send a message. Let's make a sound for that. Let's drop a ball for that. We got some engagement. Yes. Anyways, let's hear what this is. I think it's coming in for a poll of the day. Let's fingers crossed that they might be telling us what's going on, what they had for breakfast. Let's hear what this person has to say.
1: Okay. All right. Would you rather know what everybody thinks about you or never know? I think... Yeah, this is difficult. I think I'd rather stay ignorant. I actually have more than one answer, but I think in this case... I think number three. I think, yeah, only if I can choose who. Because I think being like a pessimist, like I am, people's opinions can do a lot for you. They can either build you or just destroy you, I guess. So I think in choosing, I think I'd rather choose like the people who I trust, or like the people whose opinions rather I trust or I care about. I think that's a good thing, because like people, someone will just say something about you, and then if you don't like that person, or if not that person doesn't bring any value to your life, but because now they've said something bad about you, now you take that thing and you internalize it, and then it just messes up with you the whole day. So I think if you get to choose who, then you get to, even if it's like a lie, but at least like the delusion that you have about yourself is good. So I feel like I think that's a good thing. Like you have sort of the power to manipulate your brain into believing like a certain thing about you. So like you can lie to yourself, so you go to the people you trust, people's like whose opinions you trust, and then Yeah, even if it's bad, at least you know that, okay, fine, this person is important in my life. I don't know, something like that. But yeah, I think I'd rather choose who, and then you know that even if it's like a bad thing that they're saying about you, like it's like at least it's constructive, you know, as opposed to just someone just saying bad things about you. Number three, also I think that Amu should be like the president of the United Galaxies of Quadrant 10. Yeah. Alright, thank you.
0: Wow, somebody thinks I should be president of the United Galaxies of Quadrant 10. Wow, I agree, sir. Wow, thank you for the message, man. Thank you for the message. That was really appreciated. So he picked option 3 for our poll of the day, which is, would you rather know what everyone really thinks about you, or would you never know? And he chose option 3, only if I can choose who. We have other options too. Tell me everything. I'd rather stay ignorant or absolutely not. Listen, you can reach out to us at 075-132-9986. That's 075-132-9986. You heard? This is 011, the Pulse of Josie, the Juicy Saturdays. We're two comedians. Currently, I'm riding solo dolo. My name is Amu Abasa, a.k.a. The Real World. Or just Real World, you know what I mean? Like, hey, I don't even know my name no more sometimes, right? Because some of you just call me Mr. Sexy. I'm kidding. I always wanted to say that. But yeah, you know what it is, man. That's fantastic, bro. So yeah, I guess he chose the politician's option too. Only if I can choose who, right? Yes, we just want a little bit of control over this, right? Because sometimes the feedback that we get is gonna be insane. And as I said, yes, I was discussing Ambitious Entertainment's mysterious return, and of course, I was speaking about the regiments. The Regiment, which recently released a track called Impepo, which was their latest release. Their views are looking terrible on their YouTube channel right now. I'm going through the YouTube right now and I'm just like, your views dropped. And with people with 1.2 million subscribers, you know, like, it just goes to show, right, that you're never on top forever. It ends at some point. And that's the whole factor, right? It's painful, man. It's a painful experience. It's all part of the human experience, right? That you're not going to be on top forever. Anyways, guys, that was it. Let's get into our next song by Olivia Dean. Man, I need it. We all need a hero. Actually, Olivia Dean, we all need a hero. But I don't understand why you want to just put that responsibility on me. Huh? Like, why can't it be the person I need? Okay, not the man I need. Okay, but you know, maybe it's coming from your own personal perspective. What kind of man do you need in your life? All right, this is Olivia Dean. Let's let her tell us what kind of man she thinks she needs. This is the Juicy Saturdays with two comedians, riding solo dolo for this morning, but on 011, the Pulse of Josie. Let's get it.

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3: What up, everybody? 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This is the Juicy Saturdays with two comedians. But today, your boy is riding solo dolo, you heard? So, yeah, I'm coming through. We live in Sanson, right? Well, studios are based in Sanson. And we giving you the latest news updates, right? We giving you the latest news updates. And what's going on right now? I've just been doing some research, man. Just checking up what I can talk to you guys about today. And you know what? There's a news article that stuck out to me right now. And it's former Home Affairs official convicted on 264 counts in passport fraud scheme. What? What the hell's going on? So a former Home Affairs employee has been convicted on 264 counts of fraud, corruption, and immigration-related offenses linked to a scheme in which foreign nationals allegedly fraudulently obtained South African passports at the Department of Pietermaritzburg office, right? So Malusi Mlondo, 34, was found guilty in Durban Specialized Commercial Crimes Court on Thursday on 66 counts of fraud, corruption, contravention of the Immigration Act and contravention of the Identification Act. The passport fraud allegedly carried out after hours. Listen, clearly this guy is working overtime. He was definitely working overtime trying to bring home the bacon. Okay? Surprisingly, a lot of foreigners, especially because the kind of foreigners that we bring in, don't necessarily really eat bacon. But, you know what I mean? He made sure he got some bacon. So here's the thing. It's insane, bro. It's insane. Nobody really talks about how much South Africans play a role in foreigners coming into the country. Nobody really discusses that. We all look at foreigners and say, they come in here, they do this, they sell drugs to school children, they're taking our women, and they're taking our jobs. Like, what the hell? And then meanwhile, this is all because a South African Home Affairs official wanted to get some money so that he can stunt in the clubs. Like I said, like today, like the word for the day is validation. Okay? This is the problem. This is the problem right here. People want to feel validated, man. And some people take these jobs just so they can get extra money. Some of them are doing it, and that's not because they love their country. You know what I mean? This guy should also be charged. I wouldn't be saying he should be charged for treason. It's not really like treason or something. He's not trying to overthrow the government, right? But he's defying the government and insulting his role, taking on something like this. Like, you can't be taking bribes to allow foreigners to come to the country illegally, okay? Like, how much do these officials get paid? Like, is the pay that bad? Is the pay that terrible that you guys have to resort to taking bribes from foreigners just to allow them in? You know what I mean? Like, you can't be doing this, man. We can't be doing this to ourselves. We need to take full accountability. And I'm so glad that this guy's been arrested and he has been charged. And I'm hoping he does at least 45 years. Okay, we'll see you on the other side, my man. We'll see you in 45 years. No parole, bro. No parole for a guy like this. No parole at all. You know,

0: mean, you can't be out here doing this kind of stuff. Not when times are so trying right now. Gas prices are going up, bro. Gas prices are going up. We cannot be doing this to ourselves. We cannot be doing this to ourselves, man. It's insane. It's insane, bro. It's insane. It's insane. I hope, you know what? We also need to start a petition to help increase these guys' pay, bro. And it's not just him, because look, bro, I understand, look, there's rumors. Okay, here's a joke that that I wrote a while back, right? I said, listen, when you have a government job, it's great. I want a government job too. I want to work for the government. Why? Because you will continue working for them even when you die. Yes, you will still continue working for the government even when you die. The benefits are spectacular like that, right? That you still keep earning even when you die. That's why we ask the question, why are there so many ghost employees? Okay? So I can imagine the frustration this guy's feeling. He's overworked and underpaid for a department that he can clearly see can afford to get more people. We've all been to Home Affairs, right? We've been to Home Affairs and we've actually... I've recently been to one Home Affairs office, right? And you'll see that there's six counters. Six. But only two tellers are working. Maybe even one. Just one. Like, yo, where are the other people? Like, this is too much for one person to handle. He can't be handling all these complaints. This is why Home Affairs officials are rude. Okay? This is why Home Affairs officials are rude. They're inconsiderate. And they're highly intolerable. Because they are overworked like this, and they know that the office that they're working in can afford to have more employees. It's just that somebody decides to hire ghost employees just so they can make a bigger check. You see how corruption trickles down, bro? Do you see how corruption trickles down? We need to do better, bro. We need to do better so we can be better, bro. We need to do that, man. Come on. This is ridiculous. This is ridiculous. And then we'd start having cases like this. And let me tell you something. He's not the first and he's definitely not the last to be doing this. I remember I was watching a podcast recently. I'm not sure if it was Fit Your Life. Don't know why they call it Fit Your Life. But anyway, I was listening to the podcast, right? It's one of those podcasts where, like, everybody trying to be Oprah nowadays. Okay? Everybody trying to be Oprah. So it's one of those. And this woman also, who was arrested back in 2004, 2005 for the exact same crime this individual was arrested for. And if you listen to what motivated her to do the crime, it's insane, bro. She said she had six kids and she needed to provide for these children. She started working for the Randburg Home Affairs office back in 1994, and in the transition from apartheid to democracy, she started working for Home Affairs then, and she saw the bribe system, and she said it's not only us who was taking bribes, but it was also the white people too who were taking bribes. And so she said, okay, so since this is the status quo, when you're in Rome, do as the Romans do, right? So then she then continued the same system. She was accepting bribes from foreigners, and she said with the extra money, she was able to send her kids to school. She was in an abusive relationship with her husband at the time, so that had her all depressed. So she's out here stunting in the clubs, buying Cristal, if Cristal was available, plus some really high-end alcohol. She was just really enjoying life at this point, right? And that's the problem, right there. We don't know what motivates these people to work for government offices like this. Because this woman clearly didn't have South Africa's best intentions at heart. She didn't have South Africa's best intentions at heart. And then she continued to rack up the number of foreigners being allowed into the country illegally. And she did this because she simply wanted to provide for her kids and live an awesome lifestyle for herself. You know what I mean? Because remember, you're making like what? Home Affairs officials are making like what? If you're a Home Affairs officer, you're making like close to 12,000-14,000 rand a month. You know what I mean? So then, and you're receiving bribes of up to 3,000 rand. And you're receiving these people daily. So in 1 week, she could get like an extra 9,000 rand off of these bribes. Like, she went into vivid detail about her experience working as a Home Affairs official letting these foreigners in. And it makes me think, you know, why not? Right? We're not being paid enough anyway. And sometimes we get into situations in our lives where we really need a lot of money to try to get out of it or even help deal with it. I mean, this lady had six kids. Lord knows what my man over here, what's his name again? Malusi, had to deal with. You know, he's probably paying black tax. You know what I mean? This is why it forced him to get into this life of crime, in which it's also hurting the country as well. You know, what I think would be a nice form of poetic justice is if he let in a foreigner illegally that ended up let's just say, raping his cousin's daughter. You understand what I'm saying? Like, he let the person in who did that crime. Like, it's the only way where I think the wheels of karma go around. Now, I'm not saying rape is the right form of karma, but I'm just saying that it could have been anything. It could have been anything. It could have been any crime that his cousin's daughter could have experienced at the hands of this foreigner that he let in. That would be some poetic justice at this point. But I'm glad that he's been arrested. You're a turd, bro. You shouldn't be doing this kind of stuff, man. Like, you know what I mean? We can't be having legal foreigners, like, you know, just taking advantage of the system. This ain't a banana republic. As much as I like to say that, with all the corruption going on, I don't know, man. I don't know. But this topic really got me gassed. It's not about that stuff. I just know the outrage that's going on against illegal foreigners. All right. This is 011 the Apostle Joseph. This is the Juicy Saturdays with the one and only Amu Real World Babasa. You know what I'm saying? And you know, I've been talking for a bit right now, right? So let's get it in. Next song is going to be called Atamela by Morena Sway. Interesting name, all right? And Lizzy. Let's get it!
1: We are the Pulse of Josie.

Yes, sir. I thought I should just come back. I just thought I should give you guys a three song run because I know that you guys are tired of hearing my sexy voice. Okay, my sexy voice. You know my voice is sexy. All right, you know that. You know that. You just be like, yo, you guys just get to admit it. You guys can actually review my voice. 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That's 075-132-9986. It's 2 minutes past eight. Right here on the Juicy Saturdays with two comedians, but today your boy is riding solo dolo. Do the big, do the grand, do the El Grande Mundo. You heard? El Grande Mundo. Yes, we're bringing in Spanish to Johannesburg. We're bringing Spanish to Johannesburg, baby. That's what we do. This is what we do when we live. As I said, we were discussing what the poll of the day is, right? I mean, remember, the poll of the day is, hold on a sec, let me just read it out formally so that you guys can actually hear and understand what I'm saying. Would you rather know what everyone really thinks about you or never know? We got four options. That is, tell me everything. Option number two is, I'd rather stay ignorant. Or option number three is, only if I can choose who. And option four is, absolutely not. Please send in your choices or your choice via voice note on 075-132-9986. And don't be scared to shout out your friends, your relatives' birthday. Send your shout outs, man. This is it. This is the juicy breakfast, all right? What are you guys having for breakfast today? We want to know about that, too. Tell us what you're having for breakfast. Because I don't know what I'm going to have for breakfast. I think I probably do. It's probably like last night's leftovers. Like guys, it's that bad, okay? It's that bad. You know what I mean? It may be nothing for y'all. It may be month end for you guys, but it's really just the beginning of a very disastrous month because of those debit orders. Jesus Christ, bro! Like, those debit orders are just, guys. You literally have 30 seconds of happiness when you get your paycheck. You literally have 30 seconds of happiness when you get paid, and it's over. Okay, it's over. You must start paying for your sins. You literally start paying for your sins by paying for everything, right? And you just gonna sell everything out in a quick, fast, and in a hurry, just like we do. That's why we have commercials. We need the money. We need to keep them. We need to keep the lights on. 011 Radio is saving up for a soundboard. I know they are. And we also need a new coffee machine. You know, I forgot to actually set up the. I remember I told you guys like 2 weeks ago that we need to get ourselves a coffee machine. Just remember that, bro. We need a coffee machine. Hashtag Real World needs a coffee machine. Help a brother out. Help a brother out. You heard? Help a brother out. Help us. You know, so we can give you the best morning show in the world. You know what I mean? You heard it. You heard it from the last voice note. Somebody thinks I need to be the president of the United Galaxies of Quadrant 10. Okay? You know what I'm saying? I'm out here delivering the good news, man. I'm out here trying to uplift your mornings. I'm out here trying to keep you entertained. We're doing it big. We're doing it grand. We're doing it El Grande Mundo. You heard? This is Real World, man. This is Real World giving it to you live. Straight jive. Live, no jive. Straight talk, no chaser. You know what I mean? What else is going on in the news, bro? What's going on in the news right now? I just recently saw an article right now that really had me thinking. Women really don't like taking accountability, bro. Women don't really like taking. A former minister is currently facing has had a warrant for her arrest. I wish I could actually get the details. Why does the app restart from scratch? Like, what? Why does my app start from scratch? Like, I thought we talked about this app. I thought you're gonna behave yourself. All right. And let's see. You know what I also noticed right now? I noticed that a lot of people are quiet about the serial murderer going around in the East Rand. You guys finally picked up to the game, right? You guys finally got wise to the game and realized that every single murder case that happened there is really a nuanced experience. Not to mention, one of those cases has two women involved. Now women can't speak no more about, men are killing us, men are killing us. Now there's women involved in that too, lady. There's two women who got involved in that. So you can't tell us that this is a man woman this is a man versus woman thing. No, it's a man and woman versus woman thing. You see what I'm saying? Like, women are capable are just as capable. Women are just as capable. But I'm not saying that it's not at a higher rate. Yes, I think if a woman who gets unalived, there's a high chance that there's a man behind it. But hey, in some instances, women get involved too. In not in rare cases, but a woman can just be just as guilty.
You know what I mean? So that's really just my views on things. I'm trying to look for this article at this point about this former minister who's avoiding her corruption trial. You know what I mean? Like, women really don't want to take accountability. Matter of fact, they said, girl, you're wanted in court. And she's like, who? Who said I should do it? All right, arrest warrant. So here it is. Arrest warrant stayed for Mapisa Makula after no show in court. You feel me? Ex-defense minister Nosiviwe Nakola is one misquote data away from being arrested after she was a no-show at her corruption trial on Friday. For the second time in just over 3 weeks, the Pretoria High Court issued a warrant for her arrest but stayed it, which means it only can be carried out if she fails to appear when the trial resumes on November 11th. Mapisa is also a former National Assembly Speaker, was due back in the witness box under cross-examination. Her lawyer handed in a medical certificate and asked for a postponement. The state did not oppose the postponement but asked the court to authorize the warrant. Her evidence was cut short on Tuesday when she told the court she was unwell and could not go in. Why do they always claim to be sick when it's time to sit on trial, when it's time to sit on the bench? You guys now start to say, oh my goodness, you know what I'm saying? Now it's time I pay attention to my health. Stress does that to you, doesn't it? Stress increases your blood pressure. Stress increases your chances of a stroke. Stress increases your chances of a heart attack. Okay? And you should have thought about all of that before you got into your corruption scandal. Okay? I'm sure, because she was like, what? Yeah, well, okay, they call her a former national defense minister. And I'm thinking, of course, that you know? Guys, there's so much money in SANDF, bro. It's insane. Like, these guys actually, like, these guys have robbed SANDF of all the money that they can, that technically South Africa is defenseless. If we were to go to war tomorrow, we would not be prepared. Some of our soldiers are unfit. They're chubby. We've got generals we've never had to call or real orders in years having to now defend the country. At this point, you know what I mean? We haven't kept our army in tip-top shape. And it's because of situations like this. It's because of situations like this that we have somebody stealing money on the side just so that they can enrich themselves. And I get it, man. I get it. I know people who've worked in government before and they say it's a thankless job. It's a thankless job. It's problem after problem after problem after problem. You solve one thing over here, there's something else that comes up. And that's really adulthood. That's really adulthood. And I can imagine when you opt in to be responsible for a lot of people. That's where you need to lack that ability to understand that, yo, I'm tired of these problems. I just need to enrich myself. You can't do that when you work for public service. You can't do that at all, man. Come on. Like, yo, we got a country to look out for. Like I said, we need to do better so we can be better. You know what I mean? That's just my word for the day, man. That's just my word for the day. Anyways, you guys still can reach out to us on 075-132-9986. Let's hear your comments. Let's hear your comments on the matter. And yeah, that's about it, bro. Let me see what other topics we can discuss. What's going on? What's going on? What's going on in the world? What's going on in the topics? You know what I mean? I'm just checking out my tab. My tab really feeds me like some great news. Shout out to my mom for giving me the tab, man. You know what I mean? Like, this is terrific. Quantafest is taking place today. Just a reminder, Quantafest is taking place today at NASRAC. It's festival season. It's springtime. People want to come out, show out, and strut their best stuff. You know what I mean? So it's going down. Jesus Christ. Well, I think we can cut to another song as I look up more topics, ladies and gentlemen. This is insane. Like, I have a whole script and everything, but I think I went through. Like, guys, I've been talking for so long that I think I outstripped the script. You know what I mean? I can outdo the script at this point. Like, I am really that kind of dude, man. I'm really that kind of dude. I talk that much that the script, like, you literally, I need a Bible when I come in here because I could go for hours. I could go for hours without even having to give you guys music. You understand? In fact, the music is just really a recess for your ears. For your ears. You know what I mean? Not mine. You know what I mean? Because I can continue going on, man. I just saw some really interesting articles about things that I just thought, you know, it's just going to depress everybody. And I think it's a nice Saturday, bro. We're in springtime. Kids are out on spring break during their last weekend. Thank God. Okay? I know you parents needed the break. You know, parents are really stressed out right now. Parents are really stressed out. Kids are doing the exams. Matrix are prepping for their final examinations. We've also got, we've got kids who are graduating from grade R going into grade one next year. There's a lot going on in the school year right now, the school calendar. So I know that anybody who's enjoying the spring break,
I hope that you guys have had some time to relax. It's the last inning, okay? We're entering the last inning of the year, and that you guys can relax and finally, you know, buy yourself. I hope you'll be able to even buy your kids gifts this year, considering how high gas prices are going, right? Well, petrol prices themselves are probably going to render you unable to get your child a gift this year. You know what I mean? The real reason why, when your child asks you, let me actually set this thing up. I think I have a real funny joke about that for a second. Oh man. Like, yo, this is great. Hold on a sec. Like, this is the one. Hold up a second. Like, yo, for those that don't know how I look, right? For those that don't know, I actually wear a shiesty a lot. I like wearing shiesties. Or as they say, shiesty by the clowns. Ever since COVID, my life has never been the same. I always wore these masks, right? So I'm just saying that, you know, with petrol prices going up, right? I don't think you guys will be able to buy your kids Christmas gifts. And you know what the best excuse is? When your child says, "Daddy, why didn't you get me that bike for Christmas?" You just gotta tell them that Santa Claus couldn't come to the house this year, son, because petrol prices went up. Yes, Santa Claus's sleigh runs on petrol too. Okay, it's not just the reindeers pulling. There's no way. How many reindeers did that dude even have? Like six? We're talking like six reindeers, right? All I remember is Rudolph. There's Nixon. He's got other reindeers over there. It's only like six of them. You mean to tell me that guy went all around the world with just six reindeer pulling such a big sleigh with so many presents? There ain't no way, bro. No way. That dude was definitely using petrol. He was using petrol or diesel. And that's definite. Because... how was he able to do that all in one night? Come on, man. Come on. So yeah, the perfect excuse that parents should use this year is to say, "We can't get you Christmas gifts," or "Santa can't get you Christmas gifts this year, son, because he doesn't have petrol money." Okay? Inflation is going through the roof. Anyways, let's get into the next song, right? The next song is going to be by Muzi, and it's called Sunflower. This is 011, the Pulse of Josie. You know what it is. I'm your host for this morning's breakfast show, Amu Real World Babasa. Let's get it!

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3: Yes, sir, and I'm back, and I'm joining you guys for like the last 30 minutes of the show. Just 30 minutes, you know what I mean? I've been hanging with you guys for like 3 hours. You know what I mean? Like, don't you wish we could hang forever? You know what I mean? Like, don't you think we could just hang for a short period? Like, don't you wish I was your radio DJ for like, let's say, you know, for a short period? You know, like for like eternity. Like, don't you wish this could go on for like forever? I'm your best friend, man. I'm your best friend. I'm your best friend for Saturday mornings, man. I'm your best friend for Saturday mornings. This is 011, the Pulse of Josie. The Juicy Saturdays with two comedians. But today, I'm rolling solo dolo, you heard? And today, Kitty couldn't be with us because Kitty had to go back home. He had to go back home to Limpopo, Venda. And I'm pretty sure it's for another funeral, right? For another funeral, okay? So here's the thing. One more and Kitty gets a free breakfast. Okay, Kitty attends so many funerals that at this point I'm like, my guy, one more and I'm gonna give you a free breakfast. Alright? Like, you win a prize. You win a prize is what I'm saying at this point. Yeah, man, we miss him. There was gonna be some, you know, we got the jokes we had jokes for days lined up for y'all, but I had to come through and bless y'all by myself. You know what I'm saying? Making sure that you guys are well informed, getting entertained, and you know, I'm just the perfect accessory for your morning breakfast, man. You guys can listen to me while you prepare your coffee. You know what I'm saying? While you're making your eggs, your bacon, making boiled eggs, toast. You know what I'm saying? And yeah, you know what I'm saying? And sliced tomatoes, and sliced tomatoes or morning salad. You feel me? It's been fun, man. I've been having fun. It's fun to be back. It's fun to be back here at 011, the Pulse of Josie. It's nice to be back here, man. I haven't done this in a while, bro. I haven't really talked into a mic for a minute. And I've just been having fun talking to y'all, just getting my thoughts, like my random thoughts. And I'm just so happy that I get to bless you guys with my random thoughts, right? And I hope that you guys have enjoyed rocking with me, man. I hope you guys have enjoyed rocking with me. If you have, reach out to us on 075-132-9986. That's 075-132-9986, all right? Tell us what you think about the morning, about the Juicy Saturday hosts. Tell us what you think. Share some of your favorite jokes. Share some of your favorite thoughts with us, man. You know what I mean? Not favorite thoughts, but I just mean like share some of the thoughts that you think were really striking to you. You know what I mean? I do need the engagement, guys, because it's the only way I can keep my job. You know what I mean? It's the only way I can keep my job, because clearly, if the ratings drop, I might get fired. I might get fired. We don't want that. You don't want an unemployed real world walking the streets. Because when an unemployed real world walks the streets, baby, you're getting jacked. Okay, you're getting jacked. Give me the phone. Give me the cards. You know what I mean? Give me some extra pocket change that you got. You know what I mean? Like, I'm just saying, like, keep a guy like me off the streets. You know what I'm saying? I'm just saying that, like, keep a guy like me off the streets. Show some engagement, man. Reach out to us on 075-132-9986. And that's the vibe, dog. That's the vibe. And I mean, like, what else do we have? What else can be discussed, bro? What else can be discussed? I've been seeing that AI has been making the rounds again. Apparently, OpenChat or ChatGPT, as you would know it, version 6.675, version 6.65 has actually been delayed out of security concerns. Yo, AI is getting really outrageous out there, man. The way it compiles videos right now, is insane. Like, man, I could be the next Will Smith. You know what I'm saying? I could be the next Will Smith. You feel me? That's the AI. I could be the next Will Smith. I could be the next legendary movie star. Starring in some of your favorite classics. Like, it's getting that good, bro. I've seen cats scoring roles in movies now thanks to AI. You know what I mean? So, yo, this is getting insane, bro. Shout out to AI for doing the business, but you're putting a lot of graphic designers out of work. You're putting a lot of graphic designers out of work, man. And we need that. You know, you can't be taking people's jobs like this. You know what I'm saying? Like, I don't care about the foreigners now. I care about AI. I care about AI taking our jobs, bro. I care about that. And that's really just my take at this point, right? What else is in the news today, right? The Sufi Center unveil urgent GBVF measures after Kempton Park unalivings. We understand Panyaza. Panyaza has his work cut out for him, man. Panyaza has his work cut out for him. He has his work. And the thing is, I know that he has such great visions for Gauteng. I'd say he had. Because, hey, we all know what's going on after the elections, right? Like, come on, guys. We all know. It's coalition government. Okay, it's coalition government, man. You know what I'm saying? Like, this is it, bro. This is it. And oh, thanks, Lin. Oh, thanks, Lin. Thanks, Lin. Yes, that's right. Not only am I local, okay, I got some friends in New York City. You know what I'm saying? I got friends. So she's giving me a shout out on that. She says she's reached out for the show. She says, I just got to keep going. I'm doing great. That's pretty nice of her, man. Shout out to Lindo. Shout out to Smooth Lindo. She's also a great commentary. She's a great streamer. You can tune into her stuff. Follow me on social media because I share a lot of her stuff as well. You know what I mean? I'm working on the administrative aspects of her team. I do her clips. You know what I mean? For those who want some quick game, right? Being a clipper is great. Sometimes you get paid, sometimes you don't. It depends on which streamer you're collaborating with. And I'm saying don't go after the big streamers. Don't go after the big streamers. Rather, find some people that you rock with right now and help them grow by being a clipper yourself and clipping their content and helping them share it. Because, you know what I mean? I think for me, that in terms of me working in the creative space, it's what I've noticed is that a lot of people only want to work with, especially like you young guys. Look, I understand, bro. We have Uncle Eddie right here next door, right? Now, Uncle Eddie, he's sort of like the technical producer of the show, right? And he's technically a colleague, comrade at this point, right? And imagine this. When you're working with your colleagues, you know what I mean? You don't really see the best of them at the time because you guys see yourselves as you're on the same level, okay? You see that at this point. But the problem is, I know if it wasn't for Eddie, I wouldn't be here. He wants to collaborate with upcoming radio presenters who want to do some work. And you know what I mean? Like, if I said I only want to audition for YFM or these other big radio stations, do you think I'd actually get that opportunity? You know what I mean? Like, right now I'm out here flexing and showing you that I can actually hold down a show. And I wouldn't have been able to have done that had Uncle Eddie not given me a chance. You feel me? And I'm telling you guys that, yes, this is how it works. Merge with your peers. As much as you think that you want to reach out to better people than your peers, merge with your peers. If you're starting out, reach out to another person that's starting out. Because when they grow, you grow. When you grow, they grow. You feel me? And that's how it works in this field of the business, man. And then when you guys eventually grow to being titans within the industry, you came up with the people that started when you had nothing. You know what I mean? Don't wait till some bigger guy says you have something in order to now start feeling validated, and then you think that you don't gotta work with anybody else because you just want the validation of the bigger guys who came before you. It doesn't work like that, bro. We all in this together. You get further, you rise, you climb the top of the pyramid when you collaborate with those people who are on the same level as you, who are working within the same field, beginning stages, or people who have some experience who are looking to work their way up as well. You know what I mean? So never say no. Appreciate every opportunity that you get, man. You know what I mean? So that's really just my word for the day. That's really my word for the day at this point. It's almost 22:09. And we got some bills to pay, obviously. But I still got some time with you people, man. I still got some time with y'all cats. What else is going on? All right. I'm seeing that there's some disaster going on in Nepal. Faces a daunting challenge in identifying over 5,000 missing flood victims through DNA testing. Oh yeah, it's the flood that went through, right? Yo, that was rather unfortunate, man. Yo, that flood just came out of nowhere, to be honest, bro. That flood just came out of nowhere. Like, yo, that was insane. Prayers go out to the people in Nepal. I hope you find your loved ones. You know what I mean? Prayers. There's a lot of disasters happening around the world. As much as we can celebrate the good things, there's a lot of bad things that are happening. And that's what we call a balance. All right? For those that don't really know much about me, my man, I'm a secret agent for Star Command. Okay? That's why you heard my man's over here say that I should be the president of the United Galaxies of Quadrant 10. Okay? It's because I work for Star Command. Okay, I work for Star Command. That may sound a little insane to you, man, but I really am a spacehead, bro. I'm really a spacehead. It really baffles me that, you know, when we look at universal laws and how things operate, right? Like, it's not just Earth, bro, that we exist. I'm definitely sure in a universe as big as what we have right now, there are other planets just like planet Earth. And they have also developed in their own way, man. Most definitely. Maybe light years away. Maybe so far out. But it's so scary to know that we're such a small speck of dust in such a vast space that we call the universe, man. It's crazy. And that's where we at Star Command... just messing with you. I just really like it, bro. I just really like it. Like, I really want to call, like, I really want, if I could create a comedy crew, right? I've really got a comedy crew called the New School Rejects. So I really want to create like a sub crew called the Star Command. Called Star Command, actually. Like, that's what we do. You know what I mean? Star Command coming in. And I don't know what they're gonna do yet. I'm still trying to think of the identity for Star Command. But you guys gotta watch out for a crew named Star Command. And I think you're gonna hear some really dope stuff coming from them. They're either gonna be rappers that have comedic taste, comedic talents, that do song parodies. I don't know, man. Star Command is gonna be sticking over. Your anyways, let's pay these bills.
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1: Yes, sir, and we're back after paying these bills. Yes, our electricity is still on, and we're still broadcasting to you guys live all the way from Weinberg. This is 011, the pulse of Josie, the Juicy Saturdays with two comedians. But today I'm riding solo. Dodo, can you be with us today because he had to attend yet another funeral? Okay. Yes, sir. You know, we're back at it, man. We're back at it. And I'm here with you guys for like the last 20 minutes of the show, man. Because I mean, like, it's already like 18 minutes to 9. I'm so sad, man. You know what I mean? I really like rocking with you guys, bro. I really like rocking with you guys. I really like being behind the mic again, man. This feels a lot like home for me. I don't know. Like, I don't know if I was actually supposed to be a radio DJ at this point, because it's just really a nice job to have, man. Just trying to keep you guys entertained, engaged, and I'm a great accessory to your breakfast, like I always said, man. I am, and I'm currently just going through my ex. Not my ex, I just really mean my ex app, formerly known as Twitter. And I'm just checking out the greatest topics at this point. But man, Twitter is just toxic, bro. And the thing is, I would have loved to see some engagement coming through from people on Twitter as well. It's just that I don't have that kind of following. Guys, social media is hard. I don't know how you do it, bro. I'm so envious of the people who do it on social media, man. Like, yo, you guys, like, this girl who does the in case you missed it. It's such a simple concept. She just picks out the funniest tweets that you have, and it gets so much engagement from that. And I was hoping that I was also trying to increase my motion and making sure that I can reach out to y'all. Y'all people can reach out to me. You know what I mean? And I'm going to be slowly working on that as well, reaching out to people on Twitter to come out and speak and say their piece. You know what I'm saying? To speak to me and say their piece. You know what I mean? But getting a social media following is one of the hardest things I have seen. And it's like, how do they do it? They make it look so easy. Like, they just have a certain opinion. Could have even been a recycled bit of gibberish taken from somebody else. And yet people just favor them and people just want to talk to them. Like, there's something about them that makes you want to talk to them, right? And I don't know, is that like an innate thing? Is it something that you're born with or something? Because, yo, I've been posting for years on Facebook, Twitter, Instagram, Tumblr. Man, I've been on so many social media websites, bro, trying to just get the real world brand off the cuff, bro. And it's like, yo, it's a mission, man. It's a mission. And I salute anybody who's successfully doing it right now, you know? I salute anybody who's successfully doing it. Because if I did have a successful media following, social media following, you guys would help me get a coffee machine. You know, I was going to start a GoFundMe for a coffee machine so that we can all just have some nice coffee here at the studios at 011. Okay, help us out. And we also need a soundboard. We want to drop cruise bombs. We want to drop the sirens. We want to drop the uh-huhs. We want to drop the woo-hahs. Got you all in check. Okay, we want to drop the we want to just drop like references for your sound effects. Okay, we want to use that too. So help us out, you know what I mean? The bills are paid, of course. We have advertisers, but we need more. In fact, if you guys would reach out to us, and if you guys know anybody that wants to advertise on the 011, the Pulse of Josie, you should hit us up, man. You know what I mean? Have your ad play out. Whether you run a small salon out in Midrand, whether you run internet cafe. Those are kind of obsolete right now. But whether you run a bar in Jersey CBD, whether you run a graduation gown rental company over on the corner of Bryanston Drive, yo, reach out to us, man. Reach out to us. You know what I'm saying? We out here. We're open to all advertisers. We want to improve our studios too. You know, we want to improve our studios too. We also want to be having the high mansions. You know what I'm saying? We want to prove that 011 is something that you guys should invest in. It's an entertaining radio station. One of the best that's rising up on online radio. And we wishing that you guys can. And we appreciate y'all. We appreciate y'all in Alex. We appreciate y'all in Weinberg. We appreciate y'all for rocking with us during this time, man. We're just trying to grow this business. You know what I mean? We're just trying to grow this business. We're just trying to be some people, man. You know what I mean? We also just trying to get the real deals. You know what I mean? Hey, casinos, reach out to us. Look, I have no

0: Shame, okay? Hey, look, those people who say they're addicted to gambling, they did it to themselves, okay? They did it to themselves, okay? Like, look, nobody said you should be addicted to gambling. We didn't think that you use that as a vice, okay? That's not the gamble responsibly, people, all right? Everything that you need, everything that we indulge in has to be indulged in with a sense of responsibility, okay? Responsibility is the word of the day, okay? Second word of the day is responsibility. You got to be responsible for yourselves, man, okay? We're not the ones perpetuating all of this. Although I should say that, yes, as sketchy as gambling commercials may be, okay, as sketchy, they make it sound like it's really a relaxing situation. People are going in to try to double their money, man. Petrol prices are going up. People are going insane out there. The world is just going all. You know what? I realized that, you know, people were talking about like addiction and the problems they incur because of it. But here's the real deal, bro. Human beings have been creating. They've been having vices for themselves for years. People have been having vices for themselves for years. Since human beings began to exist, one of the first things that we decided to do is to say, hey, look, man, this life thing is kind of tricky at heart. You know what? I might need to escape reality for a couple of seconds. Ba-ba-da-da, bang, here comes alcohol. Like, we've been learning how to make alcohol for eons, bro. For eons. We've been discovering, like, hallucinogens, natural mushrooms, and then you can also go with the green leaves called marijuana. Okay, people have been going on this. People have been needing vices for years, and we have not really come to terms with the fact that maybe reality is a bit too much for us to handle sometimes. Okay, maybe some people were born here to realize that, yo, this is a little too much. I need a break from this a bit. All right, it gets too real. Life gets too real sometimes, and the more we progress through society, we've realized that we've just made it harder and harder and more intolerable to deal with. From the inception of human beings, we created systems for ourselves where there's a hierarchy where the toughest of the tough are the ones who are allowed to breed. And then from there, we went from the invention of money. Money became a problem now. Now we need money to spend things. We need money to survive. We need money to live. You know what I'm saying? We used to get bananas for free, guys. We used to get bananas for free. They used to just grow from the earth. Okay? We used to get oranges. We used to hunt for our food. This didn't cost us nothing but effort and hard work. Now, we resorted to monetizing this thing, and we invented this thing called money, and now people are now stressed out because of what money does. Money now makes you the most respected. Money now makes you the... Money now changes the way people perceive you. Money now gets you the respect in the room, okay? I hope you guys get the gist that I'm going at. And the fact that this gets very stressful on people, this is why we've been needing vices for eons, okay? This is why we've been trying to escape reality, drinking alcohol. And then, from there, we discovered what the marijuana plant does. From there, the one that really surprises me, though, is really the Santin sherbet, as they call it, right? I'm really surprised that that is actually a real thing, okay? And the process of making it. Like, guys, did you know that the Santin sherbet, or the white powder, or the white girl, as they call it. Like, guys, they put ephedrine in that. Like, they put real petrol in that. They put real petrol in that so they can help filter out the white powder from the coca plant. It's insane, bro. And we did all that work just so that we could have a vice. Just so that we can have a vice. Like, reality gets too real for people, man. This is why people resort to stuff like this. Like, life is stressful out the gates. And I applaud everybody who just deals with it. You know, I was watching this one video on Instagram, and this chick even said that she's like, yo, you know, if people can just, you know, like, do sobriety, you know, like, you guys doing this life thing sober, like, that's a surprise, you know? Like, she gives you credit for doing it sober, man, because she's like, reality hits hard, bro. People are really going through it out there, man. It's not all sunshine and rainbows for everybody. Not just here, like, as much as you guys can complain about your lives in Johannesburg, man, you should see the state of some other towns in South Africa in itself. Even some really small towns around Gauteng as well, on the outskirts of Gauteng that you're seeing, man. Like, some people are really, really, really going through it right there, right? And it's not like they're not without trying. People are trying and failing repeatedly and repeatedly, bro. Like, you know, things don't work out. You may have plans. People are going through divorces right now. People have lost loved ones right now. People are at war right now. People are dealing with cases right now. People are going to jail right now. There's so much happening at this point that life gets a little too much. I understand why you need vices. You know what I mean? I understand. And then we frown on the very same vices people used to try to escape reality. Word of the day is reality. Me and my cousin were discussing that the other day at my dad's memorial, man. We saw some real stuff going on. You know, we saw some real stuff. But at this point, we just used that just because, you know, we had to slaughter a cow. We had to slaughter a cow, obviously, for the ceremony. But my cousin was just like, this is reality, man. You know, this ain't the movies or TV, bro. And, you know, that woke my eyes up to, you know, reality is really real. You know what I mean? Reality is really real. Like, it's insane, bro. It's insane. And for you guys to deal with that without the help of substances, you guys are really strong-willed individuals. And I understand why people chase vices, bro. I understand why people chase vices. But I'm not promoting the fact that you should use them as a crutch to help deal with society at this point. But I also have to say, on my side, I do understand what you're going through. Like, bro, even we putting the kids through it. We putting it on the kids. Have you seen that kind of pressure we put on matric students? Have you seen the kind of pressure we put on matric students right now? Making it seem like their life is completely over if they fail matric. Right? Like, that kind of pressure, it's too much to put on an 18-year-old. You're making it sound like they're saving the world if they, you know, complete their matric. And here's the crazy thing about it, right? And I wish somebody would have shown me this beforehand. Bro, applying to universities, you can apply at any time. You don't have to be in a rush. Take a gap year if you need to. These institutions have been alive and well for decades, okay? Students have died. Former students of these institutions have passed away. These institutions are still there. Just to show you the longevity these things have. I mean, a university versus a human being. A university has a far higher chance of outliving that very human being. You know what I mean? So why are we putting this whole pressure on people? It doesn't matter when you have to go to varsity. I'm sorry. It really does matter what age you decide to go. If you think you want to learn a bit about what's going on in life and what's going on in your community, take that gap year. Take that gap year if you can. Just don't. And I know what you're thinking. Hey, I need to hurry up right now so I can help feed my family or anything. Man, you could even discover yourself in that gap year and actually find a way to actually help your family in a far better way than you could have had you actually did the Russian varsity, waiting for the 3 years and then waiting to graduate and then having to deal with a very competitive job market that probably says your degree is outdated by the time you even get the thing. You feel what I'm saying? So I'm just saying that life is tricky like that, bro. And this is why people turn to vices sometimes, that we put people under so much stress. People even end up on vices because of the varsity stress that comes with it. You know what I mean? Like, it really needs a very stable mind, a solid mind that can actually handle all that business. And then maybe we could probably lower the dependency on these vices. You know what I mean? I don't know, that's just my take on the whole matter, man. That's just my take on the whole matter. I've just been losing myself in the discussions because obviously, clearly, my week away has left me wanting to discuss a lot of issues with y'all. And y'all guys could have reached out on me on 075-132-9986. We've only got 5 minutes left of the show. You know what I mean? I've enjoyed myself. It was nice being back home. Shout out to Uncle Eddie. He's right here in the studio and I hope he's listening. So yeah, it is what it is, man. You know what I mean? This has been the morning. This has been the Juicy Saturdays with two comedians. Today I'm riding solo dolo. I've had so much fun. Was fun reconnecting with you guys again. Was fun getting behind the mic again. Learning to articulate myself. Getting better at this thing. Day at a time, man. One day at a time. One show at a time. You heard? So it is what it is, bro. And you know what? Maybe before I pass out, the weekend show, right? I'll just leave you guys with some great tunes. And we're gonna catch you guys next week. You know what I mean? We'll catch you guys next week. And I hope there's a lot of other stories I get to tell you guys. Like, I can tell you this right now. I'm working on my entrepreneurial story. I'm working on that. And that, it's nothing really impressive right now. It's nothing really impressive, but I'll share with you some milestones that we hope to reach. And I'll tell you the challenges that I've been facing. But you know, it's over time. Another thing as well is I'm waiting for the Savannah Newcomer Showcase that's coming in. That's a show next year for comedians, for you upcoming comedians. Look, I've been a comedian, for those that don't know, I've been a comedian for a pretty long time, by the way. I've been a comedian for a pretty long time. But let's just say a long time just because I had a break in between. Okay, I started out in 2016. I did it for like 3 years. I got a job which I ended up hating, because working in events while trying to have a comedy career is pretty tough. Because as much as you think, working in events on the tech side is very different from actually just organizing events. Because if I could organize events, hell, I would have been performing throughout that period. But the issue is, I did my first 3 years. I stopped in 2019, took a 3-year break, finally left that job, so that I could work for another company at this point, in which I was doing promos and advertising, and that gave me more time to tap in, get back into my comedy bag. Yeah, so then I've been doing comedy again for like another 3 years. So I've got like 6 years on me, 6 to 7 years on me doing comedy. Would I say I'm proud of my progress? The other me is very happy with where my jokes are at now. I'm even happy with where my life is going at this point. Like, you can catch me on 011 The Pulse of Josie doing it big, right? We can get a shout out for real.
1: We are The Pulse of Josie.
0: So that's that. It's really been that, you know what I mean? It's really been that for me, and I'm really happy to see that maybe I didn't want to blow up at the time, or I didn't really even want to enter competitions at that point. Where I was, when I was starting out in my first 3 years, my jokes were so juvenile back then. But now my jokes are more mature, a little more seasoned, a little bit, you know, they've got that little infused with a little bit of real life experience. You know what I mean? So this is why I sound so ridiculous on radio and I have such outrageous opinions and things like that. Because, you know, I've learned and I've looked at the system and I've seen, and I start to poke holes in society and poking holes in their logic. You know what I mean? So that's been the gist, and I really hope that once they make the announcement, I hope to actually enter this event and you come and showcase. And I don't really hope to win. It's really just because I just really need the exposure. I really need the exposure, guys. Like, yo, I'm doing some good work for me right now. But hey, you know, we gotta fly. You know, we wanna expand our wings. You know what I'm saying? We wanna get there. We wanna be working on radio while doing shows at the Teatro. We're working towards getting to the Teatro at one point. And Monte Cassino. Shout out to Monte Cassino too, you know, by the way. We just hoping that we could actually, you know, come up with something, you know, just be something great, man. Making our contributions to entertainment, broadcast media. You know what I mean? This is still a real thing. Broadcast media, working with the internet. You dig? So yeah, that's been it, man. It's been nice rocking with y'all, man. I'm gonna leave y'all with a song called Hamba Na Bo by Shakes and Less. Scott's My Puma, Uncool MC. Yo, they've got so many features on this thing. We'll discuss the amount of features that Amapiano has, alright? This has been the Juicy Saturdays with two comedians. I am your host, Amu Mabasa, aka The Real World, y'all. It's been good, man. Hopefully you guys enjoy the tunes. And we out. Peace. Enjoy your weekend. Remember, always bribe your local police officer.

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0: You won't think twice. 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

0: 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Hodima show Rakel Shume on so quite at the pulse of Josie Mabidi in a kind of the heartbeat of the nation.
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0: You didn't have shit to say to me. 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
0: I told you, black heifer, you stand your ground. 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That's the way we worked out.
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2: Yo. 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I'm just busy right now. 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

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I say I'm happy, but I'm still stuck on us. Does your mind play this game too? Think about me and you. I guess I'll just pretend until it all makes sense. 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
0: 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Just RSA.
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0: Unapologetic, unmatched, the sound of the city.
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But please, notice help. Know they only help because they know it helps. 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

0: and welcome to it. It is the Republic of Hip Hop. We are on radio. You know how we do it, man. We do this every Saturday between 12 and 3 with me, that loud guy, cheese, whichever moniker you use. Unfortunately, you know, I roll alone today. Not because of he decided, as how he always does, that he will not be here. Ukilobo, but hey, what can I say? What can I do? We are here. We're gonna, you know, enjoy ourselves. You know, you can also WhatsApp me. Keep me company. I can't be alone for these 3 hours. I know, dude, that movie guy will be coming in a bit later on. But to kill about the thing, you guys need to keep me company. You know, on our WhatsApp line, don't forget the number. It's 075-132-9986. You see how easy the number is? You do WhatsApp me, and then, you know, we communicate. We make this show nice. We flow with it. You know how we do it. It is the Republic. I gave you guys a triple play, man. I opened it up with a Reptile and a Book of Life, and they are saying Scholar Tor. Yeah, man, it came out, I think, 2 weeks ago. So he's been pushing that one. And a big shout out to Reptile, man. We went through to Sweet Something. Sweet Something was not Sweet Something, man. Something Different. We went to Something Different. I apologize, Reptile. Something Different. It was in Tembisa of the 1632. It was dope, man. It was interesting, you know, also seeing hip-hop cats and then like a mixture of sounds. It was something different indeed. A big shout out to you, man. I enjoyed myself. Yeah, although they didn't want to take pictures of me. Yeah, vele. You know what, the thing, I was very nice because they said the theme is colorful. So I mean, I'm one of those guys that will follow the theme, you know. I have to respect the invite. So there I was, you know, all my favorite color. You guys know my favorite color by now. There I was, you know, in it, full kit. Okay, not full kit, but you could see me from afar, when I was coming through, you know. Yeah, and yeah, when I was about to ask, because you have to ask for a photo, guys like, yo, no, I was like, yo, Petri. So yeah. But apart from that, man, it was dope. We did enjoy ourselves. I came back a bit late, but yeah, that was a dope event. Don't forget, man, the show is a jam-packed show. Gonna be hit songs, obviously. I'm gonna come back, tell you guys about what happened this week, all about this week. After that, we'll be taking it a day in history on what happened in history and the news as well. Yeah, because Chipo's not here, I have to do the news. And you know, normally he prepares the news. Now I have to do this. I'm not complaining. Trust me, I'm not complaining. I'm just saying, he was supposed to tell me in advance, you know, that he's not gonna be here. But yeah, it's how we roll and how he does things. Uchipo Malanga, I hope you guys will tell him next week. Hore, this is how not we work. We don't work like this. And then we are gonna have a mix. Our mix is from DJ. I'll tell you the name of the DJ now. Man. Ooh, DJ. I forgot. No, I'll tell you about that during that mix, really. When the mix is about that time, I'll tell you about it. It's coming through. And then we're gonna have the battle rap segment. Yes. The posters are out. And then I'll be telling you about the 31st. I think the 31st needs to be like on top of my agenda today. Because yeah, the 31st of October this year is just ridiculous. I will tell you all about it when we get into this week. Because of this whole week, three things came about that tells and speaks about the 31st. So I'd rather speak to you about it when we are speaking about that segment. And then yeah, later on, after the battle rap segment, we are gonna have a dude, the movie guy. He's coming through. He's coming in studio. I believe so. I didn't check with him if it's gonna be a WhatsApp call or in studio, but I believe he is coming through to studio. That's dude, the movie guy, wrapping up and giving us what to watch. You know how we do it here on the Republic of Hip Hop. We give you the best, not just hip hop, because of no, it's hip hop based. No, it's a general everything. Yeah, general show. Well, no, hip hop based, but you get what I mean by that. In terms of hip hop guys, we also speak about everything, so we are gonna speak about everything. And he did recommend movies and series 2 weeks ago, and yeah, last week was also heritage. So we didn't have a show. So I will. You must tell me how your heritage was. I'll tell you all about mine as well. By heritage, I mean Heritage Day, the 24th of September. Because, I mean, Akere, we all know that most of us only wear our traditional attire on that day. Right? I'm just saying. So, yeah. That's what's going to be happening today on the show. It's a jam-packed show for you guys. Don't forget, you can follow us on Facebook, Instagram, and all these. It is the Republic of Hip Hop, and I am at That Loud Guy or at Cheese. Then you get to interact with the show. Don't forget to say hashtag the Republic of Hip Hop in your comments as well, just to make sure that this thing flows like how we did it 2 weeks ago, guys. Let's, I can't be alone. In as much as it feels like I'm not. I know you are with me, you are listening, but it'll be also great to actually hear from you, to hear, Horim, what your mind and thoughts in this whole thing. So yeah, man, it's a Republic of Hip Hop. We do this every Saturdays. So yeah, we're starting now. I'm gonna give you guys, I only told you of Ulona, Reptile, and I went on about his gig. Follow me up with Zanzolo, with Jungle Lab, and close it up with one of my favorites, Umalach HaMashiach. At the moment, it's called Umtopia. So yeah, man, Umalach HaMashiach Umtopion Tima Ichonil Gasilas. And then yeah, I'm giving you, I think, 3 more songs after this. It's also obviously new songs, and then yeah, let's get into the show. We are going to be paying the bills, obviously, and then yeah, give you those double or triple play, I'll check, and then yeah, back to it, hearing my voice wire. Imagine hearing this voice for 3 hours, guys. I know you like it and you enjoy it. What's up, line? Don't forget, let's pay the bills. Republic of Hip Hop, let's go.
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0: any beef that you have in the yo. 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

Yeah. I find it so amazing when people get into studio and they get so creative. Yeah, man. Yeah. What you just heard now was too fly for these haters, man. Yeah, too fly for these haters. No, man. What you just heard now was Supernova by Boy Wonder featuring Marley Blue. Before that, we had Too Fly for These Haters by Static Black. And opening it up was...

wena to yourself, literally you are feeling gore no man, bona. So what happened was this week, this I'm not gonna speak about the TikToks because you guys have, I think it's like you enjoy doing this. I don't know. I think Kikilo, now you guys are in this for the fun of it, where maybe even the other people don't even complain or comment about it. Only I do because of Gera Daddy. I don't know. But yeah, I was not talking about the TikTok hand. I was talking about this one. So I decided on, you know, quantum leaping to home, to Soweto, right? To my mom's, to go see moms and all. And

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So me, you know, I'm enjoying the ride, I'm having a chauffeur, so I'm in it, I'm clearing, I'm chilling, bruh.

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So I ask, at the Kotsakala, but no, Basa in ranking by Ako M. And then those who are going to straight go ranking, they're going into this one. So I'm like, so we're going to stay in this. And I stayed in it. So we used the claim route. The claim route ki elea site la Hillbrow. Hillbrow. Hillbrow. By the summits and then. I must say, guys, like, it's so interesting to see that Josie has dilapidated to that. No, it deteriorated. Bona, whatever D word you want to use to reflect the destruction that Joburg is right now. Hi, Khadisi. Like, it's not even enticing at all. I looked at the buildings. I looked at the street. I looked at the people. No. I can understand it. I'm just... No. Joburg is so dirty, guys. Yo, tropo editila. I don't know. The paintings on buildings. The buildings themselves. I get to a rank. Oh, man. Get to a rank. Hey, man, Paul, wait a bit. I'm still speaking here. You know, we're there by the rank now. So, when you're there by the rank, every second person is now selling. Like, they're by the... What is... No, I've lost touch. I really believe I've lost touch. Yeah. And then, yeah, man, the year is done. Have you noticed? It's the 3rd of October today.

August. I'm not understanding, guys. I'll understand. Ki October. Like, yo. Ki October. I'm just saying. So yeah, I was telling you about

posters came through. And with these, I mean that three hip-hop events are happening on the same day. I don't know when last I actually saw this happening. Three hip-hop events happening on the same day. Luckily, in terms of the times, only two are happening at the same time. But then the other one is a bit later. So, you know, you can you get time to actually watch it as well. I mean, attend the event. So yeah, three events

is looking forward to next week. Next week we are having Moria Y Hip Hop. So yeah, every hip hop head or every music lover, every concert lover will be there. Like Kankani, they'll be there, Kankani, you know. Not you, Timo, but they'll be there, Kankani, making sure they're enjoying themselves. Make sure, the tickets are actually sold out. You know when they're telling you that tickets are sold out? They're not kidding. Back to the City tickets are sold out. Yesterday we went to Pick and Pay. Yesterday, yes, it was a Friday. Yesterday in the morning. So I went to a friend of mine. I went with a friend of mine, Kaurishini, the ticket. When we got there, we get there, they're like, they sold out. We went to we went online first. Online, they sold out. But I believe maybe if you can go to a Pick and Pay somewhere, you'll find them. But it's literally the few lost tickets. If you don't have tickets, just know that you are not attending. Because I know a lot of people who just go to Back to the City, just go chill outside. You can be part of that crew as well. I don't know, but just know for it, the biggest event, everyone is looking forward to it. And then if you are not looking forward to the whole event in terms of the performers, because they're mostly South Africans, we only have like three international acts. Bao Bai Tre Bao will be three or four. Yeah, that they'll be having I think like private events. Back at private, I mean like their own separate before the Back to the City. So the basement will be having, and I think it's on Thursday or Wednesday. So it's Blue and Exile and then Ulona as well. Slum Village as well, they're having their own tickets. So if you like hip hop and you want to just make sure you want to attend these type of things and you enjoy these things, make sure you do follow that one. That's it. No, guys, something is happening in the country and we are not speaking about. We are having massive shootings, and the massive shootings are happening everywhere, not just here, not just there, but everywhere.

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If they are trying to like shift our focus, I think they're doing a good job, but they're doing a good job in a sense of it's bad. It's bad, man. I don't know, man. Trying to understand the whole thing. Yo, man, it's bad. Oh, but yeah, I'm hoping that.

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0: You're not get rapping. To go on condo, hip hop, satan, you're on the map. I saw a good platform, Munga Super. Don't have Satan, I stab in the hook, it's well as bad.
1: I'm the only little time, Asia.

Oh man, that is Amazabade, and that is Papa Koli. Rest in peace, man. Featuring JB and Smanga, man. That peace job, in other words. Yeah, that is one of the greatest tracks, man. This guy left us early, man. He left you soon. Ukilabona, when I believe it was his time in terms of he was making it, man. He was there.

I had Chipo Malankani. That's Chipo Malankani featuring No Thing Music, and they are going with Drive By. So, as I explained last week, I have to play two tracks. Like, I have to play Drive By and Drive By 2. In as much as the first one came a week, they came out like a week apart. But when you mash them together, literally that's a whole track. Because the first Drive By is just Chipo Malankani. And then when you listen to the second Drive By, that's No Thing. But it starts off from Chipo. So I believe it's one track. In as much as he's like, no, there's like 45 tracks that are coming and. But from what I saw, nah, that is one track. And then before that, we had Ibuto with Himachit. Yeah, you know, we have to take one from the vault, Kilo Abona, so that we can try

guys worked so that we can do whatever we want to. Kilowabo, a big shout out to y'all. So yeah, that was our triple play here on the Republic of Hip Hop. If you just tuned in, where have you been? You just missed out on an hour of just fun and great music, obviously with my voice as well. You know, there's something that bothers me actually. Well, there's a lot of things that bother me, but I think with this one bothers me very much. So the government has decided, or the Home Affairs, which is the government, it has decided that, hey guys, y'all better start doing your smart cards, eh? Your green ID books are going to be obsolete. They just go not gonna work. So the whole rollout will be from March 2027 of making sure that everyone is owning a smart card or smart ID, whatever you call it. And then our smart card has a smart shop. Okay, no. Hey, it's a smart card. It has to do with smart, so don't be questioning me. But yeah, now they are saying in December, March of 2028. So 2027 is where they're going to start rolling out with everybody. They're going to push for everyone to literally get an ID, a smart card, as opposed to your ID book. And I know a lot of you, but Swan and Lina, are very stubborn. I'm like, yo, he passed la me, you know. And some of y'all did your passers like me. When did I do my passer? My passer I did when I was 16. Yeah, I never did a passer again. I just thought I just didn't think there'll be a need for me to change the passer. You know, in as much as I look a bit chubbier now, but if you check my 16 year old face and now, literally is the same thing. I just got I nearly said a beard. Yeah, I know I don't have. I nearly said. So there's a difference between nearly and I said it. But yeah, well, people like me don't like the smart card, and it's because of Justin J. We really don't have a reason not to enjoy or like smart cards. Just make sure you go get your own smart card. The government has said it. They've declared your ID

sorted. So if I were you, I would go in as much. Oh no, you see, I hope they're not gonna take the old ones to destroy them, because that's what they did. But seeing that these green ones are not gonna work anymore,

0: child grows up knows or not there was such a thing, you know, like how we knew about the Tompas back then. Some people had the Tompas sabon and we seen them. Well, I don't know about you, but yeah, my uncle had a Tompas and I saw it. He kept it so that we can see it. So I think it's more of carrying it for the next generation. Whatever you call it. So create memories, create whatever that thing is. Even if it's a time capsule there, you put it in a trunk, put everything right now, because by the look of things, we are not gonna have a lot of things. Very soon, the cards will now also be will now be told, but the cards are not allowed as well. I'm just saying, we will be told for the cards aren't allowed, and then we are going digital. It's going that route, Baba. You've seen these movies. You thought no, it's only in the movies. Moving. Now you actually see. You're going to see them. It's happening. They are. It's a change of what, man. So for people like millennials, it's a paradigm shift. Because of, for them, they have to, you know, adjust to these things again. They are getting used to things. So you came out, you started getting used to computers, which is a dial-up, and then you started getting used to now flat screens from like the TV channels and on the technology. You get what I mean? Maybe screens. That's what I mean. Kore, we are revolving. So with smart cards as well, is as much in as much as the government has declared Kore. The green books are going to be obsolete ka 2028. Yeah, man, do a smart card right now. I am just saying, go to your smart card and then you know you are easy, you are good. Yeah, whoo, that was a good announcement. I mean, that was talking a lot, if in all honesty. That was just talking a lot. But yeah, I know you love your green night book. Go fetch it and go do a new one. Go do a new one. Let me just play songs, you know. Keep it rolling, because I like you guys and you guys like me. We will keep it rolling with music and then we'll come back with very depressing news of this week of what's happening. Yeah, normally Chipo gives us the news at 1 o'clock. I still have to gather the news again. Yeah, because of Chipo decided on being cheap. So yeah, let's enjoy. It is the Republic of Hip Hop. Thank you for still staying with me. We are here till 3 o'clock. Let's do this.
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after, and then after, epitomize the disastrous sin of self, a simple sense to bring us light in a rapture. 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

flayed fingers cut the deck, echoes of a past grave, faithfuls like fans, none chosen, but all played, paper crown on clay scars in a mass grave, her cup overflows with the hush that the mask made, even tears seem staged in the grasp of a glass cage, trembling hands shuffle chants at the edge of fate, frayed cards bent, destiny's arc with a fractured weight, the lovers split in mirrored minds that debate my sins, arguing both sides of myself in a vacant hymn, the tower fell in slow motion, stone rode the wind, breeze remembered gravity.

repentance and moderation, and not be examples of a lost generation. 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They will know the true values of friendship, that there's humility in hardship, and that love is basic, but God is to be worshipped. And they will come speaking for themselves.

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2: It's the Republic of Hip Hop, you heard? Yeah, man, it is the Republic of Hip Hop. We do this every Saturdays between 12 and 3. If you just tuned in, where have you been this hour, 20 minutes? I mean, we've been cruising very nicely. Even though I'm alone. Yes, one in studio. It's like, where is my team? Where is everybody? And I just got a notification as well that Udude is not available today. Yeah, like, you know when you plan... when you plan a show around like your people and you have people around and you know, okay, I'm a bounce off my energy like this, we will be talking about this, and yeah, this happens, eh? Like, first one, yeah, the obviously you guys know the co-host is not here, so yeah, sharp. I was like, maybe you know, keep it easy, keep it locked. Dude will come through a bit later, Kilobo, and then dude as well is not available. Ah, man. So yeah, we be trying to work around the show, so bear with me. Unless I'll be playing just music. No, I can't be doing that. I'll be speaking, but just know that it'll be mostly music, because the show mostly has been like a back and forth, because all my topics are with them, you get, so that you guys can also chime in. But if you have something or anything on your thoughts, you can send me a WhatsApp voice note or message. It's up to you. I really don't care a damn, as long as you communicate with me. You can do that on 075-132-9986. I mean, I haven't even laughed. Do you understand? Like, I feel incomplete or incomplete. I feel incomplete, guys. I need a laugh, nyan. Like, somebody sent me a voice note of something. Like, I need a laugh. You get? I can't be... fella, you know, when you're in studio alone, you can't be like, wah, alone. Because of there's nothing funnier unless if somebody says something that is more funny. But yeah, guys, I'm just gonna, you know, rave and rant, but it's okay. So I gave you guys top five. If you want to know who those are, we opened it up with the Missing Link, and a Missing Link featuring Braguette, Menjax, Froz, and Mali Blue. Hey, Mali, you are featured everywhere, Mos. With Mali Blue too. And the name of the track is Gun Bars. And then followed it up with Unondo, and he's saying Bling Bling. Followed that up with Talongs, and he is saying Talongs Work, featuring Abit Muchini. And then, oh, that was one long track, I must say. And that's the Chronicles of Ill by Bleeding Fingers, featuring Ramsam King and Him Vatic Tabs. And then we close it off with My Children Shall Name Themselves, because they have a control over the destiny, and that is destiny, where the Paul said. And yeah, that's our poetry, man. You heard it. It's one of those sick ones. But yeah, that's our mix five, because of Chipo Malankan was not here to do the news. Imagine, and now I have to now search for the news. So here's what's happening. We have to do this. Top of the hour, time for the news with Chipo Malankan. Oh, so wow. You see, I'm so used to saying Chipo Malankan with me. Yeah, that's all I remember, by the way, from his intro. With that said, you know, we start with locally and then we'll go international. So locally, nothing is happening. Like, I mean it. The only thing that's happening is people just releasing tracks. Who's releasing a track that is a big Xhosa? Is it Big Zulu? I think it's Big Zulu, not because that's just me, Lohona, guys. I'm just thinking it's that. And then we got Black Liz. Oh wow, Black Liz is back with my body, meaning scars. Yes, that is scars. My body's Tswana. It is in Tswana. Yeah, that is my body. He's releasing, he released it yesterday. So if you want to peep it, here we'll play it next week, just to for you guys to tell us if, you know, he's back or not. But and then Hype Magazine, you know, the digital side of things is back as well. So you can just go through there,

0: Marcus Harvey and etc. etc. Tomorrow they'll be at the Monte Casino. They're having a gig, so if you want to know more about that, just check Quick Ticket or something. I think it's Quicket or Quick Ticket, whatever that is, just check them out. And then last but not listed, speaker, you see the beat that's behind, yeah man. Speaker is doing a play, a theater production, basically tomorrow at AA2 Soweto Theater. AA2, you know it there by the AA2, whatever. Yes, that one. He is doing that. It's 30. They are celebrating 30 years of democracy. I mean, the advert is so dope because it's Siya Shezi representing like the era from Mandela, and then comes Utakio Mnyama. Utakio Mnyama, he's representing. Utaki is representing what? Oh, the Thabo Mbeki era, I think. Yeah, that was after him. And then came Zuma. Zuma is represented by Spuda P. And then closed it off with my sister, lovely lyricist, crazy like that. Ufega, Injagazi, Fegasin, man. Yeah, check it out if you wanna go through Peep It. Follow Speaker on all the socials. Check his socials. There should be a link that you can click that you can get the event, something like along those lines, where you can get a ticket for yourself. So if you really, really want to see it, you can do that right now. Do that for yourself. I think it'll be the best thing for you to do if you think about it. So yeah, that's all we have on that front. It's our South African news. We are getting back to the dopest jams here on the Republic of Hip Hop on 011 Radio, the pulse of Josie.
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3: Yeah, man. Yeah, we are still here. If you thought I vanished, oh my god, I'm still here. Thank you for tuning in and still being with us. Gave you guys that dope triple play, and that was The Culture with Zulu Mech, and then Touch Man with 1685 followed it up with Oxtended. So if you don't know, Oxtended is an actual, is the actual track named Oxtail. Reason why it's called Oxtended, it's because of it was extended due to the fact that Oxtail missed an artist. Now they had to add that artist, which is the vocals of the artist, to make it like Oxtail Gatlegat. So because of Oxtail had already been out, he couldn't call it Oxtail the Reloaded or the actual Oxtail or the original Oxtail. So Isomer went with Oxtended. And actually, I must tell you now, that is a dope name, Oxtended. And that is produced by Nipo, the producer himself. Nipo, man, a big shout out to you. I know you look out for this show, and a big shout out to you, man. You know I respect you so much. And then I close it off with Braget, and he was going ka Ragnarok, a Signy Valhalla. Yay. By the way, you know, I must say, the transformation from how Braget was back then when he was still DKB and to him now as Braget Beer. Aye, guys. You know when they say that a person grows not only ment-

0: 14,000 people that lost jobs. And that's between March to now.
1: Yeah,
0: 14,000. And that's mainly in the manufacturing and transport industry. You know what that means, right? That means 14,000 people that lost their jobs. 14,000 mouths that can't be fed. And now we need to multiply, because those 14,000, some of them are breadwinners. Some of them are like the head of the homes. So it's not only like 14,000, it's actually more than that. And we are not even seeing anything, yeah? I feel sorry. In as much as this country is one of the best countries to live in, at times I really do feel sorry for most people. Like, for instance, some people can spend like 100K a day or an hour and they don't feel anything. And there's that next one who, when they spend their 10 rand or that 100 bucks, it's a dent. And not just a dent, I mean a huge dent. The whole month, you get. So it's just, yeah, it's one of those, because millions are being spent. You hear about the taxi industry wanting to take over. Like, this country is in shambles. And I don't know why we are at the point where we can't even, like, you can't voice it out. Even when you voice it out, what's one? I'm not. South Africa, ne? Mzansi, yeah, Kimzansi. So we'll go with that. Excuse me. So yeah, they've lost that, and the transport industry as well. And then at least the good part about this, apart from the what do you call that, a sexual assault case that was happening this week about a 16-year-old that was allegedly groomed, and the 18-year-old that was allegedly sexual assaulted. So this country is just fun. Like, just see again, we are just cruising nicely on autopilot. I don't know what's happening. People do whatever they want. That guy who threatened those chicks at a bar, he is allegedly 40. Which 40-year-old, guys? Because Mina, I don't know, I'm 38, and I'm sure I know a few or a lot of 40-year-olds. They don't look like that guy. That guy looks about 50-odd, and I get 50-odd, I mean 55 to 59. And no, 40-year-old. 40, my foot. I'm just saying, there's no 40-year-old that will act that way by being rejected. Yeah, maybe they do in terms of they moneyed, but on a normal base, no, it doesn't happen. But because of, like, people have gotten so comfortable with threatening other people because they know, good, you know, kiskimilebo mang mang. Do you know how sad that is? The first thing you do is, I will ruin your life. How do you say that? You're being ousted for something you did. No, you call it like, I will ruin your whole life. What do you mean you'll ruin my whole life? You did something wrong. So, out of all this time, you are not seeing what you are doing. But yeah, as I'm saying, South Africa, cry. Our beloved country. I remember, when I was growing up, actually, when people said that, I actually thought of the book. Because I thought, hey, it's the book. But now that you grow old, you get to understand what the book was about. You know? And as how we are going at, yeah, no. I am not very happy, guys. I don't know what you say, but man, on my end, I'm going to tell you now. Nah. Nyala, nyala. So yeah, with that said, let's carry on with our dopest jams. So I'm gonna give you guys, I think, a double play and then come back, or triple play depending on how they are, come back and then have a mix at 2 o'clock. The mix is from Yoko. He's gonna kill me, this guy.

0: he's got a mix for us. Actually, if we put that mix, yeah, I think it'll be coinciding with, unlike playing the triple play now and then having the mix later on. I think this one will work better in terms of having the mix now, so that when we come back, we speak about battle rap. Don't go anywhere. It's a Republic of Hip Hop, and we start with. Here we go with Mr. Deeds. Start with it. Let's go with it. It's the Republic of Hip Hop.
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5: Yeah, man, it is the Republic of Hip Hop. If you just tuned in, where have you been, man? We are in the last leg of the show. Hi, I can tell you why you haven't been here, because it's been a great work. You are also acting like Dude the Movie Guy, Lichibomalangani. I mean, in all honesty, if you think about it, they would have been here. We could have had a great show. Do you know, I always say, people miss my laugh, but they actually enjoy it. Why, Kalohai? In as much as it's one of those, hey, it's an irritant, but you guys miss it. It's one thing. So yeah, we haven't dating since. So hey, it's sad, guys, yo, but it's okay. Yeah, man, that mix that you just heard was a DJ Deed. Wait, Deed kinda something. DJ Deed Rangola Emanyan. Right. DJ Deed Kandashisa, and that is DEET Kandashisa. Yes, man, the hothead. That's how it is loosely or roughly translated. We are at the battle rap segment. So I called Veli in the morning, right? I called Nova, Level Up's owner, this morning, just to ask him if I can, you know, give him a call just to try and check and. But also, he never responded. And by now, it would have been one of the greatest to hear about what's happening in that field. But so that you guys know, Talongs is having a gig today. A battle rap on the day as well. And then we are going to have Level Up Battle League on the day as well. And then Chris Anti B is also having a battle. He says it's a freestyle battle. So I think maybe next week I'll give Talongs a call, or should we bombard them? Let's bombard them and see if this would work. Let's see if this would work. Let's see. I'ma check if I can call Luta Longs and then see if he can give us details of his show and who is on there as an exclusive. I know he doesn't know, but let's try and check, because you know our show is unorthodox, so I'm gonna do this. Me I'ma call a number, you see. Let's call Luta Longs. We are dialing now. So Talongs is from the NWO, so he will give us a bit of insight, because it's always great having people like him on speed dial type of thing. Well, it's not speed dial, because by now it should have been dialing, but you know, we are there. Let's call. That is the number. We are calling Talongs. Let's see if he will answer. Voice call. Hey, technology, guys, wait, you must wait. Technology needs to connect, and then we'll see if he will give us, you know, a bit of insight here and there. Again, we won't say much, but just to hear what he will be saying. But yeah, NWO is having a gig. Level Up has also given us their card, which is 5 battles and a surprise battle, from what I'm told. So yeah, you shall be hearing such things. What is happening now? It's not calling, Mos. We must wait for it. Ish. Technology. But yeah, Level Up is having a battle, or a battle event, an event on the 31st of October. It's called Clash of the Titans. Clash of the Titans. We are having five battles for the day, and we're gonna have a surprise as well. So it's called Z-Sharp and Level Up presents Clash of the Titans. So it's Joburg versus KZN, for those who don't know. So Cerebro will be battling T-Stars, Don X. Also, I see how the poster is. So all on the left on the poster are Level Up representatives, and then all on the right are all the Z-Sharp representative. With that said, first battle of the day, I told you all, Cerebro the champ, you guys will be seeing him. So Cerebro the champ will be coming through, he'll be battling. I don't know who he'll be battling. Let's see if we get this. Can you guys hear the ring? Yeah, it's ringing. I hope he answers. And he must not say his tagline, because he likes saying his tagline on radio. And yeah, we can't be having that. But it is ringing. You guys can hear Talong's is ringing there. Once we are good, we will know. We will put him on. Let's just wait. It's still ringing. Yeah. So we are having Don X. And Don X will be battling Bulletman. We are having Gustavo. And he will be battling Raspec. Oh, Raspec. That's dope. Raspec is coming back. Biggie Kangala versus Mystique, and then Double G versus Douglas Trash Boat, Douglas D, from the Clan. I just got it now. So if you're a One Piece fan, you would know. Let's try it. Talong again is not answering. We might try it again. If it just keeps ringing, then it's okay. We'll speak to him next week. I'll just give him a heads up. So yeah. And what's this? I was telling you about the D Clan of the One Piece. So yeah, Douglas D Trash Boat. The D is from the Will of D, basically. He is one of those battlers that are international. Like, Trash Boat is from KZN, right? He's a KZN representer, but he is one of the South African battlers or battle rappers that are representing us on international stages. By that I mean, he's been battling internationally via Twitter, via, you know, all these social media battles now. So if you have want to battle an American guy, you can't afford to go to America, technology made it easier for you. Literally, it made it easier for you. Wait, the Longs is calling us back. Let's do this. I'm accepting. Yo!
6: Hey, yo.
5: What's happening, man?
6: Yo, who am I talking to?
5: It's Cheese. I bombarded you. You are live on my radio show. What's happening, the Longs?
6: I'm live right now.
5: You are live right now on my radio show, dog. What's happening? I bombard you. It's called the Battle Rap segment. What's happening, man?
6: Hey, man. It's me.
5: Yeah. You bum ass nigga.
6: It is what it is, bro. What's up?
5: Easy, what's happening? I just wanted to check. I saw that you're having an event on the 30th or 31st of October as well, as the NWO. Yeah. I wanted to, you know, give the listeners an exclusive. So even if I know you haven't said anything, but because of I know you, I was like, I've never called this guy. I'ma check if he can give us a
6: key. We live, right?
5: Yeah, we live, son. We live.
6: Listen to me.
5: I'm listening.
6: I hope you're recording this for the future.
5: You know what? It's a recording. I will grab the recording. It'll be played next week.
6: Listen, we still inside the west side.
5: Yep.
6: My dog Sancho's fur look healthy. My dog really keep his pets fly.
5: Okay.
6: My dog really keeps his pets fly.
5: I got you.
6: Come on, man.

0: because of the Lord's work.
1: Lord's work?
0: You're making cock, ain't it?
1: I hear you, sir.
0: How's this, bro?
1: How you doing for fun? You doing it for a living, man. And then...
0: How's this, man?
1: So
0: 31st of October.
1: Yep.
0: We got New World Order Ciphers.
1: Yes, the NWO Ciphers.
0: Do you want an exclusive?
1: Yes, please. I mean, that's the reason why I called, sir.
0: Emphatic time.
1: No! You are lying. No ways.
0: Emphatic tabs. That's all I'm gonna say.
1: We can decode. I mean, that's all you got to say, son. We gonna be there.
0: The Kitcheners. It's free entry.
1: Free entry.
0: Doors open at 5.
1: Yeah.
0: You can still go to level up and watch the battle.
1: Yeah.
0: Come through.
1: Word out. And then, how do we get the tickets? They're free, but how do we get them?
0: It ain't no tickets, bro. You just gotta register on the website for free entry.
1: Okay.
0: So, and when you get to the door, if you haven't registered, we're gonna make you register.
1: Oh.
0: I think people about this shit.
1: Nice.
0: NWO. Kitcheners will always be free as long as we're at Kitcheners.
1: Right, word out. So on the 31st, NWO Ciphers, and
0: yeah.
1: do you maybe have a chance to tell me about the battle? On who are you heavy at your battle?
0: Oh no, there's no battle this time. There's nothing booked.
1: It's just Ciphers.
0: I was supposed to be battling Vikes, bum ass.
1: Did he decide to go?
0: I backed out of the battle because I'm scared.
1: Oh, who backed out?
0: I backed out of the battle because I'm so scared of Vice.
1: Yeah, right. No, man.
0: I'm so terrified.
1: No,
0: I'm so terrified.
1: Nah, man. He's probably looking at the battle in December, because I get it, he's battling there by the Free State.

0: was handling NWO, all the music that we're making.
1: Oh, it was just too much.
0: I've got going on. I was just like, yo, Vike, can we postpone it?
1: Makes sense.
0: I was supposed to be battling Bullet Man in January, but he just blocked me, so that didn't happen.
1: No, I saw that, but yeah, we'll get into the nitty gritty.
0: Bullet Man, okay. I challenged Boy Wonder to a battle.
1: I was there. No, but it's that thing of they still trying to, you know, they still trying to find how they can, you know, work at word fighting with you type of thing.
0: Yeah, because I'm a lot.
1: I, but, you are a lot. Trust.
0: Bike was up

0: it is too much.
1: I don't have time to focus on these bum ass niggas while I'm being the boss at the same time.
0: Levels to this thing, man. There's levels to this thing.
1: It's what I'm talking about. Like, bro, like, I'm doing way too much. I don't have time to sit down and write for you, you know? Usually when I lock in a battle, I've got the bars ready, you know what I mean?
0: Yeah, I fully understood,
1: but
0: man.
1: But this time, it was like 2-3 weeks had passed. I can't even think about what I want to say to him other than his lisp is terrible.
0: And his clothes, okay. Okay, let's wrap it up. So, people, if they want to catch you, if they don't know about you, we know we've been playing the Lord's work on our show. So, how do get to you?
1: Man, you can find me TA_Longs with a Z on all social platforms. It's the same. These niggas don't know what that's called. That's called integrated marketing communications. The same on all platforms, nigga.
0: Aight. No, we will learn. Leave us. Pella, when I give you now have the experience, leave us that are still learning how. Then you coming now to bank on us or something. Leave us. We are learning these things. We will be the same on all socials. So it is that long.
1: For you, Lord, this is fucking fire, man.
0: Nah, man. Thank you so much. I'm sorry for bombarding you, but it has been a great chat, eh?
1: It is what it is, bro. This is how we get the work done.
0: That's how it is, man. Thank you so much, Talongs. What up, man? You be good. And yeah, ladies and gentlemen, that was Talongs. You guys heard him. He is having an event next week, on the 31st, of October. And yeah, I do apologize. You know, hip-hop guys with swear words. We try, but it doesn't work. But yeah, Talongs is having one on the 31st. And We shall be good. 31st of October, NWO. 31st of October, Level Up Battle League. 31st of October, Chris and Ty B. Next week, we are going to be having Veli in studio. Nova will be in. We'll be talking about Level Up. There will be free tickets as well being given away. But yeah, tune in, relax. You can also chime in and want to win the tickets on 075-132-9986. That's 075-132-9986. Republic of Hip Hop, let's continue with the jams.

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2: Yeah, man, it's the Republic of Hip Hop. That last leg, the reason why I just came in, because I was supposed to play you songs. An announcement. Tune in next week to stand a chance to win there are 5 double tickets that are available. So in other words, we're going to win a ticket for yourself and a partner to come through to the Level Up. So we are going to have, I think I'm going to invite him to studio so that we can do the live giveaway. I think, Chipo, I know you are listening. Can I do a live giveaway next week, or are we going to maybe do the announcements after? Once you get back to me, then I'll let the public know how we're doing this. So yeah, man, I'm enjoying this. 5 double tickets for Level Up. If you don't know, trust me, you are going to enjoy Level Up's Battle League. As Dalongs, you heard him. You can start by the battle rap event, and then once the battle rap event is done, then you can head on to Kitchener's to go finish off. So after party, yeah, the battle rap. And I'm glad that with this one there are no battles, it's just cyphers. So in other words, it's just rappers going in hard. And I remember there's a word that he used, the merc, the what will be get merked, something like that. So yeah, it's happening, man. I'm so excited. The 31st is just gonna be crazy. So yeah, man, let's continue. Let me just give you guys a double play. I'm gonna give you Crow, and then I'm gonna give you Kato with TKO saying Headbanger. At the moment, it's Crow with Nostalgic Suite. Well, once Chipo confirms how we're doing next week, then I will let you guys know. Republic
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1: 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Josie.

kanti kwenzeka kanjani? Yeah man, Boots Line, I wonder kwenzeka kanjani. Yeah man, that is Boots Line and he is saying Istingo. Before that we had Headbanger and that is TKO featuring the legend K-Do. And then before that we had Crow the Gnostic with Nostalgia Suite. Sorry, my bad, Randy. With Nostalgia Suite, man. Yeah, man. If you just tuned in, where have you been this past 3 hours, man? I was cruising alone.

me, but it's okay. I managed to, you know, breeze through these 3 hours, and unfortunately we are at the last line of the show, or the actual end of the show. And yeah, it's been a great one. It's been a good experience, I must say. Yeah, because of, you know, they sprung it on me to say, yo, we're not coming. So I'm hoping next week, yeah, Chipo will be here next week. We are going to be having Level Up Battle, Level Up owner, Battle League owner in studio next week. We are giving away free tickets, which is 2 free double tickets to Level Up Battle League event. So if you want to, well, there's actually 5, but I'm giving away 2 next week, and then we'll give away the other 3 the other week. But yeah, it's basically 2, so double tickets. So it's 5 double tickets, meaning 10 tickets. It's for you and your partner. So if you win 1 double ticket, it's for you and your partner. We don't care who you are bringing. So yeah, that's happening next week. We are having Dude the Movie Guy next week as well. He'll be giving us all the raps of what's happening in and around the entertainment industry. We are going to be trying to get through to Chris and Ty B for his show as well on the 31st, so that we give everybody a chance in terms of whoever has an event, they get their own time to shine as well. We don't actually now tell only a few people. I do know that up in the north is happening, and when I spoke to Suave, he said he'll be here, I think, on the week before the 31st, because they're having a show as well on the 31st. So yeah. Oh, up in the north is also happening on the 31st, or is it the other week of November? I'm not sure, but he will be here. He will tell us more of that. And yeah, man, thank you so much for listening to the show. And we are here, same time, same place. I'm not gonna be alone. I will be with my crew. Obviously, it'll be crazy, and I will laugh like how I missed. I did laugh at least. Thank you, Talongs. I laughed. That was something. Eh? Otherwise, I was gonna go crazy. You know how it goes, where we put already know. I'm not gonna be sane, and then you end up being sane. But yeah. It's one of those. Thank you so much for listening. Thank you so much. Make sure that you do tune in next week as well, 12 to 3 with the crew, the crazy crew. Let's see, which song am I gonna go out with? Which one? Yeesh. See, it's a pressure now. Before, it used to be easier because it was being as a good thing in there. I think I should just, you know, keep it that way. But no, I think no, this one will be dope, right? Run. Yeah, I think Run will be dope. Yeah, man, thank you so much. And yeah, make sure you are still chilling with us here. And thank you so much to 011 Radio, the Pulse of Joe, for giving us this opportunity of doing this. We shall see you guys again. Thank you, Republicans. They want to say it. Like, whatever, something be like a bit of time to now say, with all of that said. But no, you didn't. But yeah, man, thank you guys. Thank you to 011 Radio. Make sure you do follow us on all platforms. It is the Republic of Hip Hop, or it's Cheese on all socials. Just it's CHEEZ on all socials. Make sure you do follow me, and we shall do the right thing and grow this community. With all of that said, I have been that loud guy, and may Cheese be with you. Take me through then, fellow Blaze and TSO.

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0: ishing to me well let me think back it was about 2 years

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0: Eh, once you've got a time, I'm going to get some station as I was a tuna, 011 Radio, The Pulse of Josie. 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
0: Metsotso e šome a mabedi jalo le botlhano mapele ya go tlana ura e le ya bone nte kry-ele motho ya tshwanna re tla go tsa jalo ka mmino monate mme jaaka re ntse re tswetse pele jalo ka disca ya 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
1: Once you finish your letter, I'm tired. So much on the station. It's just a tone. I'm a 011 Radio, the Pulse of Josie. Reha Safela Kakotoloho, Hotel Jolo Mo, Tiko Tukengeno, Ya di Huebo, Ya I Trade Center, the Korea I Trade House in Koreano, I Trade House. 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
2: 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Girl all over the globe wanna uck me, you understand?

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2: Why the fuck is he calling your phone?
1: Bro. Baby, fuck that man. He's broke and nasty.
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2: well,
3: the
2: bag. Well, it's fuck him anyway, bro. Mm-hmm. He's a bitch.
3: 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Mm-hmm.
2: Anyway.
3: Yeah.
2: Period. Period. You got him.

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